0: You're listening to The Local Show on The Current. That was Wobbuffet by instrumental jazz group Room 3. Room 3 are going to be one of several artists performing at the Midwest Music Fest happening this weekend in Winona, Minnesota. You also heard One Bullet Left by Yam House, also on that lineup this weekend. More of those artists on the Midwest Music Fest lineup to come throughout The Local Show. Right before that, you heard music from Thomas Stika, country singer and songwriter, his track Mississippi Down. Thomas Stika is going to be a part of two events that The Current is putting on coming up this spring and summer. Starting with our Happy Hour series, he'll be performing at Little Thistle Brewing in Rochester, Minnesota on May 14th. And then at The Current's Grand Old Day stage in St. Paul this June 7th. At the top of the set, Pipe Dream by bluegrass band Pert Near Sandstone, who are also our Artist of the Month. Let's get into our top five debuts, songs that are brand new to The Current's airwaves, and I want to start off with some awesome hip-hop music by Student One, an artist that has definitely made waves in the Minneapolis music scene as a fantastic rapper, and he has got a new record called Truant coming out this June 19th. This is the first single from that new record. It's called Kevin, Kevin, Kevin by Student One on The Local Show.
1: You want to do something? You want to stand up? Bicycle for bicycle. Everybody, this whole country.

You're listening to Minnesota Music on The Local Show. Is She Hiding a Broken Heart by Remo Drive, emo band greats here in Minnesota. And they just released two tracks exclusively on Bandcamp, recorded live in their practice space. They're also on tour with Prince Daddy and the Hyena. You heard Piggies by Mary Jam from their brand new EP, Rest and P-I-S-S. Mary Jam making their debut to the Currents airwaves. And little did I know, they've been around since 2022. So good to have finally put their music on the radio. At the top of the set, Kevin by Rapper Student One. It is The Local Show's top five debuts. I want to play another track from Lana Leone, a fantastic shoegaze artist. This one's new. It's called Paper Cranes on The Local Show.

Concluding the local show's top five debuts, that was Clover by indie Americana band Sally Forth, formerly known as the band Yonder. Also, were on the First Avenue's Best New Bands lineup earlier this January. Sally Forth have a record coming out later, but that's one of the songs off their forthcoming record. You can also catch Sally Forth performing at Whirligig at Indeed Brewing Company during Arterwhirl on May 16th. Right before that, Paper Cranes, brand new music from shoegaze artist Lana Leone. Remember, you can go to thecurrent.org to see what songs are getting played anytime. Also, the local show gets posted every week to thecurrent.org if you'd like to revisit it, share it with a friend. You can also get the link to our Spotify playlist that we update every week with all the latest songs from the Minnesota music scene. Coming up, we're going to play more of the artists on the Midwest Music Festival happening this weekend in Winona, Minnesota. But first, I want to honor a Twin Cities legend that we lost on Wednesday. Michael Yonkers, the groundbreaking Twin Cities musician, dancer, electrician, and performer, has died at the age of 78. His record, titled Micro Miniature Love, recorded in the late 1960s, was released in the early aughts to critical acclaim. He also later collaborated with The Blind Shake, which are Minneapolis punk legends. Here is one with Michael Yonkers and The Blind Shake from 2009, a split. The track is called Soft Zodiac. You can learn more about the legacy of Michael Yonkers over at thecurrent.org. 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

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Right before that, Americana group Megan and the Birdwatcher with a track called Elizabeth. Familiar favorites, Bad Bad Hats with their 2021 single Detroit Basketball. All three of those artists share one thing in common, and is that they are performing for the Midwest Music Festival happening this Friday and Saturday in Winona, Minnesota. It's a really, really fun event if you're into local music, especially. They also have some Wisconsin artists on the lineup as well. Winona, Minnesota is about a two-hour drive southeast down Highway 61. It's a beautiful area in the Driftless region of Minnesota. Highly recommend checking it out. In their 17th year of putting on this amazing festival that The Current is proud to be a sponsor of. At the top of the set, you heard Soft Zodiac featuring the late great Michael Yonkers. Rest in peace, Michael Yonkers, a groundbreaking Twin Cities musician, passed away at the age of 78 this past Wednesday. And you can read more about this pioneer of experimental rock over at thecurrent.org. On that track also was The Blind Shake, a collaboration between Michael Yonkers and The Blind Shake. All right, let's continue highlighting some artists you can co-see live here in the Twin Cities. And we'll continue playing more artists on that Midwest Music Festival lineup in the 8 p.m. hour. I want to play a track from rock and roll group Groomers, who are celebrating a brand new record called Teeth. Their show is Saturday at Cloudland. This is Spit Takes on The Local Show.

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You are listening to Minnesota Music. It is the local show on the current. Diane here hanging out with you this Sunday evening. That was Side by Side by our Artist of the Month, Pertnir Sandstone. Minnesota bluegrass veterans, heroes, legends, with their ninth studio album out called Side by Side. That was the title track. Really leaning into some Irish themes a little bit with that track. More to come throughout this entire month on Pertnir Sandstone as our Artist of the Month. Right before that, you heard Anastasia by Sophie Hiroko, recent top 10 vote getter for the Minnesota Music Month Scouting Report poll. If you tuned in last week, you might have heard a live performance from her here at MPR. Sophie Hiroko is performing at the Green Room on Sunday. Right before that, Kitchen, featuring Sadie Gustafson-Zook, performing Wednesday at Ice House. And at the top of the set, Groomers by Spit Takes, punk rockers playing at Cloudland on Saturday for an album release. Go to thecurrent.org/events to check out events happening throughout town anytime. A really great comprehensive list for you live music fans out there. Coming up, I have a very special throwback. I got a very special reissue vinyl in the mail recently from Secret Stash Records featuring the Valdens. Over 35 million streams and 60,000 plus Instagram reels, driving hundreds of millions of plays in just 2 years. Isn't bad for a short-lived, long-disbanded, briefly united local act. The story starts in 1971 when Minneapolis had a booming R&B scene, and the Valdens, a four-man vocal group, were its crown jewel. They dropped their 7-inch debut, but despite serious local heat, it never broke nationally, and the group soon split. Decades later, the Valdens are now a sensation, and I want to play one from them with this newly released, reissued vinyl out featuring the Valdens. This one's All Day Long on the local.

You're listening to Minnesota Music. It's the local show on The Current. That was Unhelpful by Kiernan and Caroline by Sleeping Jesus. Nick Elstad of Sleeping Jesus and Kiernan are two of several artists performing at the Midwest Music Fest happening this weekend in Winona, Minnesota. We've been spending quite a bit of those artists this evening on the local show and about to get into even more of them, including some artists from Greater Minnesota. Right before that, Pray It'll Go Away by Clover's Daughter, a new artist within the new year who's already released two EPs and one full length, a rising star, and will be performing at the Green Room on May 13th with Bloodsmoke Body and New Diplomat. And at the top of the set, All Day Long by the Valdens, a throwback of a track that has since become a recent viral sensation on the internet. Continuing along the playlist, let's hear one from Eric Koskinen, a roots rock artist at the Midwest Music Festival that is an absolute veteran of the Minnesota music scene. This one's my absolute favorite track by Eric Koskinen. It's called Six Pack of Beer and a Pack of Cigarettes on the local show.

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Four in a row of artists from Greater Minnesota. Also four in a row of artists that are performing at the Midwest Music Fest happening in Winona, Minnesota this weekend. Great excuse for a road trip if you live in the Twin Cities. It's about a two-hour drive down Highway 61. You heard Heading Up North by Clay Fulton, a roots rock musician from Rochester, Minnesota. Smiling Upside Down by Hi-Li, a hip-hop band with roots in Fargo-Moorhead. Kansas City Lightning by Mike Munson, a folk musician from Red Wing, Minnesota. And at the top of the set, six-pack beer and a pack of cigarettes, music producer, guitar extraordinaire, and songwriter extraordinaire Eric Koskinen, originally from St. Peter, Minnesota. Again, all four of those artists at the Midwest Music Fest this Friday and Saturday in Winona, Minnesota. The Current is a proud sponsor. You can find more information at thecurrent.org. I want to switch gears and play one of my favorite modern R&B artists, Milo, who collaborated with Whistler Isaiah on this track, one of his first singles in a while. So it's good to hear new music from him. This is called Coma, again by Milo from the Twin Cities on The Local Show.

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That was Not Your Clown by Ava Levy. Ava Levy is going to be playing with her dad, the famous Adam Levy of the group The Honey Dogs, at Animales Barbecue on Saturday. Animales, if you haven't heard about it, it's a new awesome barbecue joint in Minneapolis that hosts live music, especially a lot of roots rock music. Cornbread Harris plays there. Al Church plays there a lot. Cole Diamond, they're doing a great job with the programming over there. Right before that, you heard Speedway by The Scarlet Goodbye, a supergroup consisting of Jeff Arendelle and Danny Murphy, formerly of the group Soul Asylum. They're going to be performing at Aster on Saturday, Stranger by Alan Sparhawk and Trampled by Turtles, their fantastic collab. And Milo Coma at the top of the set. Thanks so much again for listening to The Local Show. 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

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The Current.

rocking up a black. Oh, rocking up a black. Rocking up a black. From 3121, it's Prince and Black Sweat here on The Current. We are about a month away from the 10th anniversary celebration of life. It's the 3rd through 7th of June in Minneapolis, downtown block party and a community sing-along. That is going to be an amazing time. I am Barb Abney. I want to thank Diane for keeping me up to date on what's going on in our local music scene on the local show every week. I have got some new stuff on the way from a local artist, The Rumors. We'll talk about them. We will play you new music from a couple of bands coming to town, including Somber and Mumford & Sons. And this band from out of Chicago who are coming to town to play at The Entry on October 15th. They are Freako, and this is 7 Degrees on The Current.

0: From the Tramp record, it's Sharon Van Etten and Leonard on the Current. Somber, who's going to be coming back to town to play at Target Center on November 1st. We heard Undressed. It was The Replacements and Kiss Me on the Bus before that. And Freako's new one, 7 Degrees. Sport comes from Penn Arts High School, now offering classes in technical theater, video game designs, and literary arts, launching fall 2026 for grades 9 through 12. More info at PimArtsHS.org. Got old school stuff from Love on the way and new music from Mumford & Sons. They're going to be coming to town to play Mystic Lake Casino on the 21st of July. Teaming up with Chris Stapleton on Here on the Current.
1: Well, here's my final serenade. Here's a gun and here's a blade. Here's a picture that I saved. Too long.

That is another new track from Metric from Romanticize the Dive. It was Crush Forever on The Current. Can't Explain from Love off of their self-titled album going back in time. Gosh, when was that? 1965. And it was Leve's Lover Girl before that. The Current's member drive starts tomorrow. But there's no rules that say, hey, you know what? You're listening right now. 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So this band started off in Burnsville, basically in a sports team, and they have morphed into an 11-piece outfit called The Rumors. And they're part of the Mutual Aid compilation Melt the Ice with this tune, Speedboat. 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

Note to self, play that song next to You Can Leave Your Hat On. I'm going to have to do that. That is Bridget Calls Me Baby and Slumber Party on The Current. Flaming Lips in there off the Soft Bulletin with Buggin' before that. And we heard from Joseph and Ready to Let You Down. 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I've got some Lowly Young up after we hear a new one from the Joy record from MT Jones. This tune is called I Don't Understand. Words to Live By on The Current.

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If today is indeed your birthday, happy birthday to you, my friend. That is the Sugar Cubes and Birthday on the Current and LCD Sound System before that with All My Friends. I am Barb Abney hanging out with all my friends, right? It's a Sunday evening. I'm here till midnight. I've got some new stuff on the way from MIA, new local music coming up from Nerdy, some Robin, some Harry Styles, and Jose Gonzalez with the title track of his new one, Against the Dying of the Light on the Current.

Some Black Keys in there with Fever on the Current. We heard a track off of the Kiss All the Time, Disco Occasionally record from Harry Styles. The tune is Aperture. Harry Styles is going to be playing at Madison Square Garden's 30-night stand at Madison Square Gardens. Do you watch Hacks? I couldn't help but laugh as Deborah Vance is trying to book herself at Madison Square Gardens. And I'm like, well, how is she going to be able to book herself there? Harry's going to be there. That is my brain. Jason Isbell back there with Bury Me, and we heard from Jose Gonzalez with Against the Dying of the Light. I've got an old school Temptations track up after we hear from Robin. It's Talk to Me on the Current.

That is Nathaniel Rateliff in the Night Sweats with Call Me on the Current. Charlie XCX in there off the Wuthering Heights soundtrack doing Chains of Love. And Get Ready back there from the Temptations. 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Artists in grades 9 through 12 are welcome. You can learn more at their monthly info sessions, PemArtsHS.org. I don't know about you, but if you spent any time in church, chances are you're both terrified and fascinated by Revelations, right? And MIA is releasing her 7th album overall. It is MI7. And it's supposed to have a lot of Revelations type imagery. This tune is everything. It's new MIA on the Current. All of

That is Jill Scott with help from Trombone Shorty and Be Great on The Current. To Whom This May Concern, the new record. Hoodoo Gurus before that, and I Want You Back, going back to their 1984 record, Stone Age Romeos. And Aurora, one half of Tom Mora, from her album, What Happened to the Heart? And in tune was The Conflict of the Mind. Support comes from the St. Croix Valley Pottery Tour, a regional event featuring handmade pottery, May 8th through 10th, with 67 potters from 20 states exhibiting at 7 studios in the St. Croix Valley. More information at MinnesotaPotters.com. I've got some Bob Moses up right after we hear from the Chunkadelic record from Nerdy. It's Purple in the Sky on The Current.

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How to Be a Human Being is the record from Glass Animals, and that tune is Life Itself on The Current. And we heard Girl Talk before that with Jump on Stage. True story. I had never DJed a wedding before, and I had a couple of friends that would not take no for an answer. They're like, no, you are DJing our wedding. So that song was brand new, and I played it. And talk about a dance floor stopping. It's like, wait a minute. I know this song. Wait, stop. Oh, okay, I know this song. Start dancing again. So I never pull out Girl Talk at wedding receptions anymore, just an FYI. I am Barb Abney, and I am going to be pulling out some new local music from David Huckfeldt in this next hour, as well as a new one from Gregory Allen Isaacoff teaming up with Sylvan Esso. I've got some new Mitski, some new Biba Doobie, some Noah Khan, and an artist who's going to be coming to town along with Deer Tick on June the 17th. To play at Fine Line Amphitheater. And stick around, because I'll tell you how you could see her in a more intimate setting the next day. Her name is Joby Riccio, and this is Love of the Song on The Current.

It's Yola Tango on the current and periodically double or triple. We heard Noah Kahn before that with The Great Divide. He'll be coming to town this August playing at Target Center. What else was in there? Tori Amos. Something a little more old school from Tori Amos off her Boys for Pele album. It was Caught a Light Sneeze. And a new one from Joby Riccio. Love of the song, the name of the tune. Mentioned that she's going to be coming to town to play with Deer Tick June 17th at the Fine Line. But you can check her out as well at Sociable Cider Works on the 18th as part of the Currents Happy Hour series. 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I have got a great one from Dolly coming up in this next set. Samitsky, some Of Monsters and Men, and Biba Doobie teaming up with the Marias on All I Did Was Dream of You. On the current.

Mitski's new album is Nothing's About to Happen to Me. That was I'll Change for You. It's brand new stuff here on The Current. Dolly Parton going back to 1973 to grab My Tennessee Mountain Home. It was on this day in 1986 that in Pigeon Forge, Dollywood was opened. 3 years later, I honeymooned there. Of Monsters and Men before that with Ordinary Creature, and we heard from Biba Doobie as well, teaming up with the Marias, and All I Did Was Dream of You. Hey, remember, our member drive starts tomorrow, and you could wait until Friday, or wait until tomorrow, or you could just become a member right now. Get it out of the way, and then you'll know all member drive that they're not telling you you need to become a member, because you can say, oh, I'm already a member. It must be somebody else that needs to still do that. Go to thecurrent.org to become a member now. And thank you for your support if you've already become a member in the past or if you're planning on doing it in this member drive. We appreciate you. Local music now from David Huckfeldt. This is called Chief Seattle's Dream. It's new music and it's local music on The Current.

The latest from Deadbeat, that's Tame Impala here on The Current with the song Loser. R.E.M. back there from their 25-year-old album Reveal doing the tune Imitation of Life. Anybody else freak out just a little bit when Michael Stipe told Stephen Colbert he's working on a solo album? I did. A little bit. Stereo Lab in there as well with Aerial Troubles. Programming is supported by University of Minnesota. Dedicated to modernizing learning and research spaces that serve all 87 Minnesota counties. Search University of Minnesota Capital Request. I want to thank you for hanging out with me this evening. It has been a great evening. Tomorrow is going to be a beautiful day like today, mostly sunny, highs in the upper 60s, and then it'll cool off a little bit on Tuesday, but that's kind of what this time of year is all about here in Minnesota, right? I got to step aside and let Chaz Kangas come in. I will talk to you Saturday night at 7 o'clock, leaving you with something brand new. Well, a brand new version of a song you probably already know. It's Gregory Alan Isakoff teaming up with Sylvanesso on a song covered by, written and made famous by Mazzy Star. Here is Fade Into You on The Current.

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1: From there, it was one alien world after another. Ghost towns, painted deserts, hamburger stands, neon temples, canyons carved by patient ruins.

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The second single from Feeling Strangely Fine, one of the biggest albums to come out of Minnesota in the 90s, that is, of course, Semisonic, Singing in My Sleep on The Current. Fun fact, the B-side of that was a cover of Prince's Erotic City, and Semisonic did not change a single word of those lyrics, so if you ever want to hear Semisonic work blue, it's out there. We are living after midnight. It is officially Monday, May 4th. Only 180 days until Halloween. I am Chaz Kanga. So glad to be with you this morning. Coming up, you're going to be hearing the latest from Jalen Naganda, The Revivalists, and Sugar. You'll also hear throwbacks from Garbage, Miles Davis, and Wilco. But right now, the latest from Rat Boys, Penny in the Lake on The Current.

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From 2007, Sky Blue Sky, that's Wilco. Either way, on the current, before that, Leon Thomas, Just How You Are. You heard Gigi Perez with last year's Chemistry and Rat Boy's Penny in the Lake. Coming up on the current, you'll be treated to a mid-60s Miles Davis classic, as well as local flavor from Dua Sale with an assist from Bon Iver. But right now, the latest from Jalen Naganda. This is Doctrine of Love on the current.

Arlo Parks with the undeniable Softly on The Current. Before that, local flavor from Dua Sale featuring Bon Iver. That is Flood. And Dua Sale may be performing that song live at the Fine Line for a concert on September 25th. You also heard the full 7-minute and 14-second long version of Miles Davis's 4 from 1964. Played the whole thing. That's what The Current brings to you. Something to maybe keep in mind during Pledge Week this week. And you heard Jalen Naganda, Doctrine of Love. Coming up on The Current, some mid-90s garbage goodness, as well as a recent favorite from The Killers, but right now the latest from The Revivalists, Heart Stop on The Current.

Geese's latest, that is Taxes on the Current. Before that, The Killers with 2023's Spirit. You heard Garbage from the 1995 self-titled album with the unforgettable pink cover art, that is Super Vixen, and the latest from the revivalist, Heartstop. Rounding out the hour, Walk the Moon is on the way, and the heavy is on deck. But first, the latest local flavor from Sugar. Yes, Bob Mould and the boys are back. Bob Mould stopped by the Current Studios for a performance and a great interview with our own Zach Cormick. You can check out the Bob Mould interview whenever you like at thecurrent.org. This is Sugar's latest, Long Live Love on the Current.

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From Reality Awaits, the brand new Strokes album due out on June 26th. That is, you guessed it, the Strokes Going Shopping on The Current, a little bit after 1 on Monday, May 4th. Yes, technically it is Monday. Still feels like the weekend to me, so let's keep treating it as such. I am Chaz Kangas. Coming up this hour, you will be treated to the latest from Dijon, Telehealth, Gorillaz, Mavis Staples, and Sam Fender. In addition, you'll hear throwbacks from the great Mojo Nixon, Bruce Springsteen, the Budos Band, and Elvis Costello. But right now, the latest from Jack White, his first solo release since being inducted into the Rock and Roll Hall of Fame last year, G.O.D. and the Broken Ribs on The Current.

From 2007's The Butoh's Band 2, that was, you guessed it, The Butoh's Band with King Cobra on The Current. Before that, the Baltimore Soul Stylings of Dijon with Higher. Elvis Costello with 1979's iconic What's So Funny About Peace, Love, and Understanding. And Jack White's latest, G.O.D. and the Broken Ribs. Coming up on The Current, you will hear a Bruce Springsteen classic, his technically first hit single, which he had originally written for the Ramones. You'll also hear Gene Dawson, but right now the latest from Telehealth. Cool Job on The Current.

The latest from the mountain, that is Gorillaz' Orange County on the Current. Before that, off 1980's The River, Bruce Springsteen with Hungry Heart. You know, you can tell he wrote that for the Ramones because it kind of, if you've heard the Ramones' cover of Needles and Pins or their kind of ballady stuff around the late 70s, it definitely seems like something that Joey Ramone could croon. You also heard Gene Dawson with Rockabye Baby and Telehealth Cool Job. Coming up on The Current, an absolute cowpunk classic, maybe the pinnacle of the hillbilly punk genre from 1987 from the great Mojo Nixon. You'll also hear Deep Sea Diver, but right now, the latest local flavor from Sophie Hiroko, who was a top 10 vote getter in the Minnesota Music Month Scouting Report poll, on top of being one of the rackets picked to click. So, yeah, if you're paying attention to Minnesota music, Sophie Hiroko is a good name to know, and this song's a good one to hear. Ashes on The Current.

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1: When I look out into your eyes out there, when I look out into your faces, you know what I see? I see a little bit of Elvis in each and every one of you out there. Let me tell you, when

From last year's Sad and Beautiful World, released around her 86th birthday, that is Mavis Staples' cover of Kevin Morby's Beautiful Strangers on The Current. Before that, Mojo Nixon with 1987's Elvis Is Everywhere. When he'd perform that song live, he'd throw in an additional lyric about why they call it Vitamin E, Elvis. You also heard Deep Sea Diver with What Do I Know and Sophie Hiroko, Ashes. Rounding out the hour, local flavor from Jeremy Messersmith is on the way, but first, the latest from Sam Fender featuring Olivia Dean, Rein Me In on The Current.

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Some Turn of the Millennium era PJ Harvey off of Stories from the City, Stories from the Sea. That is Good Fortune on The Current. A little bit after 2 on Monday, May 4th. I am Chaz Kangas. Coming up this hour, you will be treated to the latest from Girl Tones, Beck, Death Cab for Cutie, and Lamar. You will also hear throwbacks from Slim Dunlap, the Delphonics, and Coldplay. But right now, the latest from the Prince Vault. You heard me correctly. New Prince, unreleased Prince. This is a song that he originally wrote for Celine Dion, and on one of Celine Dion's albums, and just released and sent to us the day before the 10th anniversary of Prince passing away. We got this from the estate. This is Prince's version of With This Tear on The Current.

From 2002's A Rush of Blood to the Head, that's Coldplay, God Put a Smile Upon Your Face. On The Current, before that, Courtney Barnett's latest, The Waxahachie-assisted Sight Unseen, you heard Tunde Adebimbe from his solo debut album from last year, The Black Bolts, that's Magnetic, and the latest from The Prince Vaults, Princes With This Tear. Coming up on The Current, some late 60s Delphonics action, as well as the latest from Brandi Carlile, but right now, the latest from Girl Tones, Volcano, on The Current. It's

Local flavor from Chastity Brown. That is 2022's Backseat on The Current. Before that, Brandi Carlile's latest, You Without Me. If you want to revisit Brandi Carlile's instantly legendary performance at the Target Center a few weeks ago, the very one she mentioned on Colbert, you can check out The Current's coverage of it whenever you like at thecurrent.org. You heard the Delphonics with the 1968 classic La La Means I Love You, which hip-hop fans probably remember for Ghostface Killah of the Wu-Tang Clan, sampling that for Holla, his Def Jam debut single, and you heard Girl Tones with Volcano. Coming up on The Current, some mid-90s Slim Dunlap, but first, the latest from Beck, and this is our first non-cover, non-collaboration Beck single since probably before the pandemic, like 6-7 years. This is Beck, Ride Lonesome on The Current.

Death Cab for Cutie's latest, that is Riptides on The Current. Before that, Zach Bryan with an assist from Casey Musgraves, 2023's I Remember Everything. You heard Slim Dunlap, a song that turns 30 this year, I know, the title track from Times Like These, and Beck's latest, Ride Lonesome. Rounding out the hour, Dawes is on the way. You also have a double shot of local flavor with Anna Graves on deck, but first, the latest from Lamar. Who is she to you on The Current?

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Connecting our community, one song at a time.

Do you hear a song and it suddenly makes you think not just of the album, but of the promotional items that came out with that album? That may sound strange, but follow me on this. Back in the late aughts, I worked at the Virgin Megastore, the four-story CD store in New York, and we had our uniform red Virgin t-shirts, but when Radiohead's In Rainbows was released, we got sent special edition ones that had the Virgin logo on the front, and then the In Rainbows logo stacked on top of each other multiple times on the back. So when I think of that album, I think of the highest in retail fashion. That is Radiohead with 2007's All I Need on the current, a little bit after 3 on Monday, May 4th. I am Chaz Kangas. Coming up this hour, you'll be treated to the latest from Bleachers, Genesis Owusu, Harry Styles, Kevin Morby, and Alabama Shakes. You'll also hear throwbacks from Living Color, Nico, and The Cure. But right now, the latest from Meek. Do you find certain radio edits you prefer to the album versions? Or at least you comparably love them just as much? Maybe like Jay-Z's Can I Get A? I think this song falls into that category. This is Meek, Fabulous, on the current.

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Thank you.

From 2017's Plunge, Fever Ray, to the Moon and Back on The Current. Before that, Bleacher's latest from the forthcoming Everyone for 10 Minutes that arrives on May 22nd. A song you may hear live when Bleacher's plays Armory on September 26th. That is You and Forever. A song that Jack Antonoff, which is the real name of Bleacher's, told Howard Stern last week is not about Taylor Swift. Yes, Bleacher's Jack Antonoff was a constant collaborator of Taylor Swift, but noticeably absent from her last album, and since then, people who love to decode every line and deconstruct every song for hidden meaning have suspected that maybe a song on her album or maybe the song that you heard, You and Forever, is about each other. But nope, Jack Antonoff cleared the air. Him and Taylor Swift are still very good friends, so we can all rest easy. You heard The Cure with a song whose music video MTV in 1999 named one of the top 100 videos of all time, and it still holds up as being very cool and very claustrophobic. That is The Cure's Close to Me. And you heard Meek, Fabulous. Coming up on The Current, a Nico song that was also heard in the Royal Tenenbaums, as well as the Chicago crooning styles of Bridget Calls Me Baby. But right now, the latest from Genesis Owusu, Stampede on The Current.

Harry Styles' latest, that's American Girls on The Current. Before that, a song local hip-hop heads may recall being sampled by Heidi Barton's Stink, that is Nico with 1967's These Days. You heard Bridget Calls Me Baby with Too Easy, and Genesis Owusu, our first taste of the upcoming Red Star Woo and the Worldwide Scourge out May 15th, that is Stampede. Coming up on The Current, an absolute classic from Living Color that should have you excited for SummerSlam this August. You will also hear Royal Lotus, but right now the latest local flavor from Palisa, Wound Up on The Current.

From Kevin Morby's Little Wide Open, which also comes out on May 15th, that is Javelin on The Current. Before that, Living Color with 1988's Cult of Personality. You heard Royal Otis with If Our Love Is Dead from the expanded It Ain't Over Till It Ends edition of Pratt's and Payne, and Polisa's latest Wound Up. Rounding out the hour, local flavor from Dury is on the way, as well as some Adrian Lenker, but right now the latest from Alabama Shakes' American Dream on The Current.

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From their landmark self-titled album that turns 50 this August, that is The Modern Lovers with 1976's Roadrunner on The Current. A little bit after 4 on Monday, May 4th, we have just 180 days until Halloween. I am Chaz Kangas. Thank you for getting up with me and starting your week with me. Let's get it off on the right foot. And we're going to get that footed tapping because this hour you're going to be hearing the latest from Metric, Cassius Culpepper, The Black Keys, Lay Vey, and Bunny Blood. You're also going to be hearing throwbacks from Buzzcocks, Black Sabbath, and Calexico. But right now, the latest from Weird Nightmare, Might See You There on The Current.

From 2008's Carried to Dust, that's Calexico, Two Silver Trees on the Current. Before that, the latest from Canadian indie legends Metric from the recently released Romanticize the Dive, that's Time is a Bomb. You heard Frank Turner with Do One and Weird Nightmare Might See You There. Coming up on the Current, an absolute classic from Black Sabbath that we will be playing in its entirety. You'll also hear the latest from the Black Keys. But right now, the latest from Cassius Culpepper, Man of His Word on the Current.

The Last Dinner Party with 2023 Sinner on The Current. Before that, from the Black Keys album that just came out last Friday, our third Black Keys album in 3 years, I'm talking Peaches. That is their cover of Earl Hooker's You Got to Lose. You heard Black Sabbath with all 7 minutes and 57 seconds of War Pigs. Remember, you get it all from us because you deserve it. Here at The Current, something to think about as it is a pledge drive this week. And you heard Cassius Culpepper, Man of His Word. Coming up on The Current, some late 70s Buzzcocks goodness, as well as a recent favorite from Belle and Sebastian. But right now, the latest from Levay, Mad Woman on The Current.

The latest from Somber, that is Undressed on The Current. Before that, Belle and Sebastian with 2022's Unnecessary Drama. You heard Buzzcocks with 1979's classic You Say You Don't Love Me, and Leve's latest Mad Woman. Rounding out the hour, Eels is on the way, as well as MJ Lenderman and Local Flavor from Bunny Blood. I am Chaz Kangas. I am just about out of here. I hope you have a fantastic week, especially because this week is the 893 Essential Voices here on The Current. It is also our pledge drive. So much to be excited about, so much to hear, tune in, discuss, and enjoy. And to further get you ready for it, with The Morning Show coming up next, you will be right now hearing the latest Local Flavor from top vote getter in the 2026 Minnesota Music Month Scouting Report poll, Bunny Blood. This is Can You Come Home on The Current.

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It's The Current. Good morning. I'm Jill Riley. It's Monday. It's May 4th. And yes, May the 4th be with you. Happy Star Wars Day. At 7 o'clock this morning, The Current is kicking off the 893 Essential Voices Countdown. We asked you for your input. You delivered, and now you get to hear the results starting this morning and throughout the week. And you can follow along with the countdown at thecurrent.org. 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New music from Muse. They're dropping a new album this summer. June 26th, they're releasing the new record, The Wow Signal. And Muse, still big, still anthemic, with Be With You. New music on The Current.

The Current, Jason Isbell and the 400 Unit with Death Wish. That comes from the album Weather Vanes. And while Jason Isbell was writing the songs for that album, he was also acting in a movie. He was in the Martin Scorsese film Killers of the Flower Moon. Well, Weather Vanes ended up winning a Grammy for Best Americana Album at the 66th Annual Grammy Awards. Before that, Hayley Williams with Kill Me, Biba Doobie in the mix with She Plays Bass, and New Muse with Be With You. I'm Jill Riley. 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Just ahead, a pioneering band in the Madchester movement of the late 80s and early 90s. And right now, a band with some elements of that Madchester sound. You can hear it and you can also gaze at your shoes while you listen to Minneapolis band She's Green with Paper Thin on The Current.

The current new music from Baby Rose. It's called Friends Again, featuring Leon Thomas. Well, in fall of 2024, Leon Thomas put out his critically acclaimed album, Mutt. Baby Rose made an appearance on that Leon Thomas record. So Leon Thomas kind of returned in the favor by making an appearance on that new one from Baby Rose. Before that, Iron and Wine with Call It Dreaming, The Stone Roses, an essential Madchester band with their debut album, their self-titled debut album, came out in 1989. You heard I Wanna Be Adored. And the Minneapolis shoegaze band, She's Green with Paper Thin. I'm Jill Riley. 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Well, this summer, there are a couple of pretty big music festivals happening. Now, there's the Minnesota Yacht Club Festival, but the weekend before that, it's the Minnesota Country Club Festival. It's kind of like the Yacht Club Festival's Americana cousin. They're happening at the same location, Harriet Island in St. Paul. And one of the headliners for the Minnesota Country Club Festival is this band right here, the Red Clay Strays. And they've got a new one called Demons in Your Choir. You can find more information about the Minnesota Yacht Club Festival and the Minnesota Country Club Festival and all kinds of upcoming events and shows when you go to thecurrent.org/giglist.

The current singer, actor, model, Suki Waterhouse, with the new one, Back in Love. She's got a new record coming this July. It's called Loveland. Oh, lots of love going on there. You know, Suki Waterhouse, while they have been pretty private about their relationship, they do have a family together, and they might be married, they might not. She's kind of been in the news a lot lately for her relationship with Robert Pattinson. Before that, Paul McCartney and Wings. Now, the center of Wings at that time of Band on the Run, Paul and Linda McCartney and Denny Lane. Band on the Run has songs like Let Me Roll It, Jet, the title track. But if you want Hell in Wheels, you got to get the U.S. edition of Band on the Run. I'm Jill Riley. 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Hey, coming up at 7 today, this morning, we're going to be kicking off the 893 Essential Voices Countdown as voted by you. You can also follow along at thecurrent.org, but follow along all week to hear the countdown. All right, Modest Mouse. They've got a new record coming called An Eraser and a Maze, and that is dropping on June 5th. They'll be at the Palace Theater in, late summer. Suki Waterhouse has a show coming up at Palace Theater. Modest Mouse have a show coming up at Palace Theater. Thecurrent.org/gig list. That's where you got to go. You got to go to the website to make sure that you're keeping all the shows together, because a lot of shows are being announced lately. Here's the new one from Modest Mouse, Picking Dragon's Pockets on The Current.

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0: 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Essential Voices, singers, MCs, and vocalists. So getting things started for the week at number 893, a pioneer of the bossa nova genre. In fact, he's been called the father of bossa nova, João Gilberto. You guys have some classy taste, all right? This was a great way to start things off on this Monday morning. Jill and Nil with you on The Current's morning show. Not only is it the start of The Current's 893 Essential Voices, but it is the start of The Current's Spring Member Drive. 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
0: 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So this countdown, we've kicked it off. We're about to get into number 892. But coming up, I mean, there are a variety of voices from the singer-songwriter who was considered to be the godmother of freak folk.
1: Ooh.
0: I don't know if I've ever heard freak folk before, but you're going to find out what it's all about. You've got a great name in more of today's R&B singers. You've got a standout voice from the 90s alternative world. There's, a pioneer in feminist punk. There are so many great voices to be experienced this hour. Well, continuing with number 892 and the voice of Megan Kreidler and her band Kiss the Tiger, here's Hold On to Love, and it's on The Current.

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0: The current, the 893 Essential Voices Countdown, coming in at number 890, an essential voice of today's R&B world, Jasmine Sullivan with Pick Up Your Feelings. Before that, Vashni Bunyan. Vashni Bunyan, a British singer-songwriter who made a comeback in the mid-aughts. Her first record, debut record, came out in 1970 called Just Another Diamond Day. And it was, commercially, a huge flop. And it was enough of a flop where Vashti Bunyan was like, okay, I'm not going to make any more records. But there started to be kind of a recognition of the music that she made. Her debut record was re-released in 2000. It is certainly considered an album with a cult following, and a number of indie folk artists, kind of introducing her to their and the next generation. She ended up making her second album 35 years after her debut.
1: Wow.
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1: That's such an interesting story about Vashti Bunyan, Jill. 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
0: When you become a sustaining member this morning, you'll help power all the music you love. And it really is an easy process. So this is how it works. Grab your phone, your smartphone. It's in your hand. You don't even have to grab it. It's already in your hand.
1: Yeah, it's right there.
0: I know. I'm watching you. No, I just, I know how we all operate. And if it's not in your hand, it's pretty close to you. So go to thecurrent.org. 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
0: 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Well, here's a voice of 90s alternative that you voted into the 889 spot. 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

0: It's the 893 Essential Voices Countdown. Now, who is the essential voice there? Is it Allie Campbell, who was the lead singer of UB40? Is it UB40 as a unit? Well, all I know is that one showed up in the countdown early on day one of the 893 Essential Voices. So UB40 is going to be coming to the Palace Theater this fall. Though Allie Campbell left the band in the late aughts because he wanted to pursue a solo career. So they've had a couple different singers in his place. So UB40 with a song that they brought back into popularity. There's a reggae version that was released in 1969 by the Jamaican artist Tony Tribe. But Tony Tribe didn't write that song. Neil Diamond wrote that song. Yeah. And Neil Diamond, will he be showing up in the 893 Essential Voices?
1: I'm hopeful.
0: Yes. I mean, come on. Of course. It's going to be later this week, which means he's going to rank higher. I won't tell you exactly where, because it's kind of fun to be surprised by these countdowns. And you surprise us all the time and just blow us away when you participate and help us put together special programming. So at number 887, UB40. Then at 888, you had Rockin' Robin, singer and actor Maya Hawke, known for her role in the series Stranger Things. Maya Hawke, who is also a singer and singer-songwriter that was missing out. And at 889, Poe with Angry Johnny. It is the first day of the countdown. It's the first day of the spring member drive. And the Current needs your support to reach a big goal this week. $550,000 in 5 days. And we have until Friday evening to hit that goal. But that doesn't mean waiting until Friday evening. It's Monday morning. Kick off your Monday strong. You start a new week and a new day with the Current's morning show. 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
0: All right. The Essential Voices Countdown will continue in just a moment. 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Details at artawhirl.org. Well, just ahead, a pioneer in feminist punk. In fact, many have called her the original Riot Girl. And right now, at number 886 of the Essential Voices, as voted by you, Ted Leo. It's Ted Leo and the Pharmacists with Me and Mia on The Current.

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0: Well, if you like a little saxophone in your punk rock, then X-Ray Specs is your jam. X-Ray Specs coming in at number 885 with O Bondage Up Yours of the Essential Voices Countdown. Polystyrene, she didn't pave the way for women in rock and punk to come after her. She kicked down the door and she blasted it into like a million pieces. That's how hard she came in. She saw the Sex Pistols and she went, okay, yep, I'm going to start a band. So Polystyrene, certainly a pioneer in feminist punk. Many have called her the original Riot Girl. Before that, at number 886, Ted Leo and the Pharmacists with Me and Mia. Jill and Nil with you on The Current. It is day one of the 893 Essential Voices Countdown, which thank you everyone for submitting your ballot and having a hand in a week-long special programming countdown that we're doing. 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
0: 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Well, if you are wondering what music to see tonight and beyond, another thing that you get from The Current is that we keep up on the concert calendar for you with the gig list, and then we make sure that you're always in the know and never miss a show. 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The 893 Essential Voices. We've got singers, MCs, vocalists. Mm-hmm. The Current is celebrating music's greatest and most distinctive singers with this countdown throughout the week. And remember, this is a listener-voted countdown featuring 893 songs from individual and memorable singers, MCs, and vocalists. Now, if you want an essential voice of partying, then you are in the right place for number 884. It's Andrew W.K. with Party Hard on The Current. 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

0: It's the current. Well, these days, he's releasing music under Johnny Blue Skies, but that is the essential voice of Sturgill Simpson, coming in at number 883 of the current's 893 Essential Voices Countdown. If you're just joining us this morning, good morning and welcome to Monday. 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Jill and Nil with you on The Current. 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
0: Together, Minnesotans keep public media like The Current thriving. 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
0: I like to imagine our colleagues tallying votes, wearing lab coats and clipboards and pencils, and there's just all kinds of different, what are the, like the old school, do you remember like when you would learn to count in school?
1: An abacus?
0: Thank you, an abacus. Oh, where would I be without you, Nil? 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I imagine there are a few of those involved, but really the bottom line is that you have such a big hand in what we do here at The Current, because we listen to you. 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
0: The Current is celebrating music's greatest and most distinctive singers with the 893 Essential Voices. And this was voted on by the listeners of The Current. 893 songs from influential and memorable singers, MCs, and vocalists. And this next one, coming in at number 882, an international icon, from Disney star to international icon, just like part of the Wicked world, a 4-octave vocal range. Just think about that. I can barely make it 1 octave up. 4 octaves. And I'm talking about Ariana Grande with one of the biggest songs in the world of digital music. One of the best-selling songs in digital music history. When this one came out, so I'm talking about the song Seven Rings. Mm-hmm. It broke all kinds of streaming numbers and records. And it comes from Thank You Next. Here's Ariana Grande with Seven Rings. It is the 893 Essential Voices Countdown on The Current. 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

0: It's the Currents 893 Essential Voices, as voted by you, coming in at number 880, Fine Young Cannibals. Now, as a band, as a unit, are they an essential voice, or were you talking about the voice of the lead singer, Roland Gift?
1: It is a very distinct voice.
0: Oh, yeah. And just an incredible vocalist who, like many of us, grew up obsessed with music. He has talked in interviews about how, you know, even though She Drives Me Crazy was, you know, that was a major pop hit in the late 1980s. But those guys came out of being lovers of the UK punk rock music scene. In fact, Roland Gift was a roadie at one time for The Clash before he became the lead singer of Fine Young Cannibals. At number 881, Muna with One That Got Away. And at number 882, Ariana Grande, the essential voices that you voted. And today is the first day of the countdown, and it is day one of the spring member drive at The Current. 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
1: You know, The Current loves local artists as much as you do, and for this member drive, we have a brand new t-shirt that's perfect for summer. It's super cute. I won't even do it justice trying to like explain what it looks like, but it's joyful. We'll say that, and has like a wonderful color scheme. And it's yours with a donation of $5 per month or more, designed by Noah Lawrence Holder. It's a cotton t-shirt, bright, energetic, fun, joyful design. And, you know, NPR does know how to do t-shirts, I gotta say. Like a history of a soft t-shirt.
0: Do you ever look at an image and it evokes a sound? 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
0: That's the vibe that this t-shirt design is giving me, and I'm here for it.
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0: 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Continuing the 893 Essential Voices countdown. All right, we're going to get a little emo. Okay.
1: Okay, let's do it.
0: Think about haircuts, like emo haircuts of the early 2000s. You want to talk about an image that has a sound associated with it?
1: Black eyeliner.
0: Yeah. And that just real spiky in the back.
1: And like maybe a lip ring over here.
0: Yes, exactly. And the swoop of hair in the front that you're constantly sort of like
1: you gotta flat iron that. That doesn't just happen.
0: Yeah. Flat iron sales had to have been through the roof in the early 2000s. You voted this band as an essential voice, and I'm talking about the band AFI. Okay, I'm talking about a fire inside this countdown right now. Continuing with quite the successful record for this band in 2003, Sing the Sorrow, and one of the producers on that record was Butch Vig. The other producer was a guy who worked with bands like Blink 182 and Green Day, and just like very much in the kind of like California pop punk kind of world.
1: Okay.
0: So you put those producers together on this record with AFI. Again, it was a huge success in the kind of peak of the emo movement. Here's Girls Not Gray, and it's on The Current.

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Number 877.

0: The Current, the 893 Essential Voices. I got to say to you guys, good poll there. Haven't heard that British singer in a long time, and it's like a rediscovery moment on a station that you rely on for music discovery. British singer Laura Mvula with her debut single, She, which came from the debut album, Sing to the Moon. Laura Mvula has been nominated for some pretty prestigious award, including 3 Mercury Prize nominations.
1: Wow.
0: So a classically trained singer, somebody that came up in the soul and gospel world, and Sing to the Moon, that one came out in 2013.
1: What a pretty ending there, too.
0: Yeah, and just gorgeous voice from Laura Mvula. Godmother of rock and roll, Sister Rosetta Tharpe, coming in at number 878. And the early 2000s emo band Explosion, which included AFI, at number 879, Girls Not Grey. 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The special programming has kicked off for the week, the 893 Essential Voices, as voted by you. Today is the first day of the spring member drive. 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
0: 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The Current's 893 Essential Voices. And when we say essential voices, we're talking about singers, MCs, and vocalists. This list was put together by your vote, so thank you everyone who contributed. And I asked this a little bit earlier this morning. When a band is voted as one of the essential voices, I think that there are instances where the entire band as a unit can be the voice.
1: Oh.
0: Or maybe Bob Geldof was top of mind when the vote came in for the Boomtown Rats. And here's She's So Modern, and this essential voice is at number 876, and it's on The Current.

0: The Current, the 893 Essential Voices, as voted by you, the Mountain Goats, with This Year. Before that, you heard music from the Boomtown Rats with She's So Modern. So the Mountain Goats, led by John Darnielle, coming in at number 875, and the Boomtown Rats at number 876. It is the first day of a special week of programming for two reasons. 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
0: 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Well, coming up in this countdown of the 893 Essential Voices, oh, we've got the Silver Fox coming up. We've got an artist that was wildly popular in the southern United States, known as the Queen of R&B. She's known as the voice that built Atlantic Records. Mm. And I know you're thinking it's Aretha Franklin, but it's not. This is somebody that came before Aretha Franklin. Well, right now, let's see, where are we with the countdown? Number 874, a singer who did not write this song. This song is a cover song, which I did not know it was a cover until many years after it came out, but it was a worldwide hit. Mm-hmm. And the band that wrote it was called Edna Swap. And in that band, they had a guitar player named Rusty Anderson, who then went on to become Paul McCartney's touring guitar player. And in fact, the last time that Paul McCartney was in the Twin Cities for the big concert at US Bank Stadium, I saw him on the stage. I'm like, wow, that guy has been playing in Paul McCartney's live band for a long time. Well, the voice is the voice of Natalie Imbruglia, and she's the one that made this an international hit. Here's Torn on The Current.

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0: The current, the 893 Essential Voices Countdown, as voted by you. So music's top singers, MCs, and vocalists. It's a celebration of the best voices in music, as voted by you, the current audience. So I said the Silver Fox was coming up, and a certain generation of country music fans were like, ooh, the Silver Fox. Like, all right. He had a pair of hits in 1973. He's probably best known for songs like Behind Closed Doors and The Most Beautiful Girl, and a very special love song to kick off your Monday morning and to kick off the first day of the spring member drive. We're hearing from plenty of folks in the community this morning who are really telling us, you're telling us everything you need to say when you step up and make a contribution to the current, because you're saying, hey, I'm down with what you're doing, and I love the effect on the community of music lovers, and the community of the folks who are making the music. Now, how it works with this community of public media lovers is that we come together to support this essential service, and you can be next at thecurrent.org, 800-227-2811.
1: You know, The Current is public media that helps you discover music you won't find anywhere else. Like Charlie, I just discovered Charlie Rich right now. Jill, you just taught me so much.
0: Well, you said, you know, like maybe there's a little bit of Elvis going on there.
1: I heard some Elvis influence in that,
0: yeah,
1: for sure.
0: Charlie Rich, early in his career, I think recorded a couple songs for Sun Records,
1: okay,
0: like Elvis did early in his
1: right
0: career. But Sam Phillips is like, I think you're too jazzy for this rockabilly country rock thing we've got going on. But Charlie Rich, you know, one of those iconic voices, especially in 1970s country music. And if you don't know what this guy looks like, just put in Charlie Rich the Silver Fox into a search, and you're going to get some really sweet photos back. But really, you know, considered to be, you know, this great voice. And I think even in this countdown, Neil, there are going to be discoveries. Mm-hmm. There are going to be discoveries of artists that made a big impact in the past and continue to make their impact today. And I'm such a geek on music history that I love discovering those gems from the past.
1: Absolutely. And, you know, where else do you get to help shape shared moments like the 893 Essential Voices Countdown? This countdown was put together with your votes. 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
0: Want to say thank you and give a shout out to Brian in Ottawa. So Brian is one of the music lovers who are supporting public media, supporting The Current. Brian said, always a great mix of music on The Current, spun by real human DJs.
1: Yep, she's right there.
0: I never thought I would see the day where we had to make the distinction of human beings. You know, like we
1: right
0: are human beings, you're a human being, and we're connecting over this great music. But that's where, this is 2026. This is where we're at. But Brian went on to say, thank you for helping me discover new music while enjoying the classics and everything in between. And Brian is also a listener of Radio Heartland,
1: very
0: another
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0: And it's okay to think about it for a little bit. Think about the amount that you can fit into your budget, but don't do the I'll think about it like I think about it is going to mean no.
1: I mean,
0: if you ask me like, hey, do you want to go to blah, blah, blah, blah later today? I'll be like, I'll think about it.
1: I know what that means.
0: Generally means something other than I'm going to think about it. But we want you to think about all of the music that you've discovered on The Current. We want you to think about all of the connections that you've had with other human beings about music that you've heard on The Current. We want to think about all the ways in which you've connected with music fans in the community because of the music that you have discovered on The Current. That's a pretty big deal. So yes, you can spend some time like reflecting and thinking about it, but don't get too caught up in thinking about it and how much that should connect to how much you give. Just give what feels right for you at thecurrent.org, 800-227-2811.
1: You know what I like thinking about is seeing somebody across the room at a concert or a festival and they're wearing a Current t-shirt. I'm like, oh, you are my people.
0: Yeah, your spidey sense goes off.
1: Absolutely. 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
0: All right, the 893 Essential Voices. We are celebrating with you music's top singers, MCs, and vocalists. And you submitted your ballot. Thank you so much for doing that. And this is special programming that's going to last all week long on The Current. And look at that. We have the space and the ability and the freedom because of you to do this special programming, to have some fun by counting down the essential voices. Now, this artist, this singer, was known as the Queen of R&B, and she had her first pop hit in 1957. Now, she's known as the voice that really built Atlantic Records.
1: Who is it?
0: If I was on a trivia team with you, and that was the question, what was the voice that built Atlantic Records, I'd say Aretha Franklin. All the way. And then you know what? We would get it wrong. And it would be my fault. Before Aretha Franklin was hitting it on Atlantic, the singer Ruth Brown was wildly popular in the southern United States. But by the 1960s, she kind of stepped out of the spotlight. And she decided to focus on raising a family. But in the late 50s, she was certainly coming up and had some pretty major hits like this one in 1957, Lucky Lips, and the voice of Ruth Brown. You voted as number 872 on The Current.

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0: The Current, certainly an essential voice in indie rock music. M. Ward with Primitive Girl, coming in at number 870. M. Ward as an essential voice, voted by you. At number 871, Wet Leg using their voice to teach the world, especially maybe Americans, how to properly pronounce the chaise longue. Because if you're like me, like, where should I sit? That chaise lounge? It's okay if you say it that way. I don't think we have to fight over it.
1: Chase. Do you ever say chase?
0: Where's the chaise lounge?
1: The chaise lounge.
0: Yes. Well, you know what? We learned a thing or two from Wet Leg. Thank you, Wet Leg. Ruth Brown, and another essential voice, been called the Queen of R&B at number 872. And it is The Current's 893 essential voices, singers, MCs, vocalists. And this is a listener voted countdown. So thanks for starting your day with The Current on the first day of the countdown, but also the first day of the member drive. And I think during this countdown, you are going to be reminded of all the ways in which music is so essential in your life. As we've got coming up, I would say a truly global voice. We haven't really hit any MCs yet this morning, so have an example of that. And some essential voices out of Philly. And right now, the spring member drive, let me, if you're just joining us this morning, welcome. So we won't have 9:30 coffee breaks throughout the week because of the special programming of the 893 essential voices. So we have a big goal for this spring member drive, and here's what it is. $550,000 in 5 days.
1: Okay.
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0: Yeah, together, Minnesotans, Midwesterners, and beyond, you are keeping public media like The Current thriving. And I say Midwesterners because we hear from a lot of members from Wisconsin, like Alicia, listening from Madison, and she says, as a Wisconsinite, I stream The Current pretty exclusively. 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
0: 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Just ahead, a voice that I feel is truly global, as I think he sings in about a dozen or so different languages.
1: Wow.
0: Neil, what's the difference between rap and Irish rap? I'm not setting up a joke here or anything. It's not going to get inappropriate. Listen, I just think it's Celtic vibes. Okay,
1: I was just going to say, I don't know the accent of the MC. I don't know. Is there? There's not probably not much. I don't know.
0: Welcome to Celtic Vibes. I'm Jill Riley. I think I just came up with a new show idea.
1: Nationally syndicated.
0: Yeah, we would have to play what I think is, if we're going to talk Irish rap with an infusion of, I would say, just like, again, the Celtic vibe, the Irish culture. Mm-hmm. There is one group that comes to mind, and they are coming up in this countdown. All right, well, we're going to go to some essential voices of Philly soul at number 869, The Stylistics with You Are Everything on The Current.

0: 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And this is a listener-voted countdown. This morning, we kicked it off, and we're running the 893 Essential Voices throughout the week. So coming in at number 867, I don't know if this is just a nod to Everlast, or if this is House of Pain as a voice, but jump around. House of Pain, always assumed they were from Boston.
1: Me too. Well, it's because in the video, the lead vocalist is wearing a Boston Celtics jersey.
0: Yeah. Well, I mean, I guess all three members grew up on the East Coast, but not Boston.
1: Yeah.
0: But they didn't form until they were in L.A. But having that kind of, I guess, part of their identity, and I don't know, I hate using the word brand, but sometimes it's what, like, the only thing I can think of is like incorporating this sort of like Celtic Irish kind of just kind of like edge to their music, to their rap music. House of Pain at number 867. At number 868, an artist that is truly a global voice, uses his voice as an activist, sings in around a dozen or so languages, and an essential voice as voted by you, Mono Chow, and the Stylistics with some of that early 70s Philly soul with You Are Everything. Jill and Nil with you on The Current's morning show. So no coffee break today, no coffee breaks throughout the week, as we'll be really diving deeper as the week goes on into the 893 Essential Voices countdown. But it is the spring member drive, so we'll continue the countdown in just a few minutes here with an essential voice of the blues. So, Nil, spring member drive, and this is an exciting time, especially when we're running this alongside a countdown, because I think the way that this works is this great reminder of all the different sounds and all the different ways in which you are involved in this public media service, and all of the ways that you have discovered music, or throughout this drive will rediscover some 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So when we wrap this up on Friday night, we want to hit this goal with your help. 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
0: We have heard from a number of folks making their contributions to The Current, and this is just this is really just showing what the community can do when you guys come together. 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The Current is essential now more than ever. 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Timothy said, we're very fortunate to have such a station. 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I'm very thankful to have The Current in my life. 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And you know what? 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
0: 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The king of the Delta Blues at number 866, it's Robert Johnson with Come On In My Kitchen on The Current.

0: The Current, the 893 Essential Voices, coming in at number 865. An artist that was in the LA band Cherry Glazer before she went solo, that's Sasami with The Greatest. And here's what I love about Sasami and the members of Cherry Glazer. They love public radio so much, they named their band after a longtime public radio host in California. Longtime morning edition host at KCRW in the Los Angeles area, Cherry Glazer. So there you go. Jill Riley isn't quite as catchy as Cherry Glazer, but if you're looking for a band name, in fact, I think Nilufer Arsala is a catchier band name than Jill Riley, but we don't have hyphens in our name, so that's the problem. And I don't use my middle name as well. See, I need like a three-name name.
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0: time.
1: You did. 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
0: Oh, so part of the Essential Voices Countdown, Robert Johnson with Come On In My Kitchen. 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
0: Really, this is all about you. And I know that we say it's about the community, but for one second, let's just say it's all about you. Let's make you feel like for once in your life, you're going to say it's all about me. But no, it really is about your action, you taking the action and that next step to support this public media service. Again, I think that free access for all, that's a really important thing to think about, that you play with what feels like a small gesture. Mm-hmm. It's actually a really big gesture. And it is this way for you to use your voice and saying, okay, I love music. I also believe in the community, and I believe in media that is accessible for all. Like, that's what you are telling us.
1: Yes.
0: When you sign up as a member. And you might be like, oh, I just, you know, really liked four of the songs this morning. I don't know. I just really like music. But you are doing so much more with your support. So we're asking you to take that next step. 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
0: Nil, before we wrap up The Current's morning show, we've got to mention this new thank you gift again, because the design to me is just, it's so classic, yet it's so up to date, because you see people wearing like earbuds. So obviously that wouldn't have happened in the 70s. 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
1: It's joyful.
0: It is, and it's a way for you to show off your love of NPR. And I think it just has this very like classic look to it.
1: Mm-hmm.
0: 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We're handing things over to Zach McCormick, who will be joined by Program Director Lindsay Kimball. And we're going to continue here, Nil, with the 893 Essential Voices. And we've been kind of talking about, you know, how Essential Voices work. Is it the voice of the band, or is it the voice of the lead singer? Is it how the voices blend together? I don't know. You know what? Because I don't have the explanation for everybody's ballot for anyone.
1: You voted on it. I mean, we voted our own ballot, but we didn't, you know, it's your votes.
0: Yeah, that's the thing. We'd still be trying to figure it out if it was the current staff. I mean, my goodness, it's best that we put this in your hands, I think. All right. Well, wrapping up The Current's Morning Show with number 864. And again, this programming, special programming all week long on The Current. So this is either a nod to Ed Kowalczyk or just the band in its entirety live. Here's Lightning Crashes on The Current.

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0: A voice so essential in the world of country music, they sometimes call him the poet of the common man. Merle Haggard on the current 893 Essential Voices Countdown. We're kicking it off today for the current spring member drive. Zach McCormick joined by our program director, Lindsay Kimball. Lindsay, thanks for hanging out with
1: me
0: this morning.
1: Yes, you know, Mama tried.
0: She sure did.
1: If he screwed up a little bit, at least his voice sounded great.
0: Oh, man, absolutely. Great to hear Merle. And we got so much more great stuff on the way for you this hour on the countdown. Essential voices from the world of heavy metal. We got essential girl group voices. We got essential dance music, grunge. It's all on the way this hour on The Current. More essential voices all day and all week long. 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We really appreciate it, but we're also here to talk to you about The Current's spring member drive. Now, we're starting this week with a goal of $550,000 in 5 days. 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I don't know if you heard about this. A couple years back, we were, you know, federal funding removed from The Current, along with some local funding sources lost as well. And this loss doesn't go away. 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
1: Yeah, public media isn't funded by ads. 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
0: The people.
1: The people. 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And the fact that we're community supported by people that listen and care about music discovery, about all kinds of really great music. I mean, just looking at this hour, and we were just laughing at all the variety of that happens when you start the countdown, and how it's like, okay, we're going to hear some classic country next to some hip hop, next to some metal. We're going to get a little bit of everything because it's kind of a little wild at the end of the countdown. And the ability to have a service that is here for the community is because we have listeners that support it. And the way they do that is they choose an amount, usually a monthly gift, something that fits in your budget, and you choose to make that gift every month and make a steady amount to support The Current, because that's how you fund this service. 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
0: We love our early week givers. We love our members that step up early in the week rather than making us sweat, you know, at the end of the week with whether we're going to get to that countdown goal. We love the folks that step up on Monday, take care of it, knock it out. Let us know when you step up too to support thecurrent.org. What made you a member today? Dominic and Savage says, I've been listening to The Current since day one, and NPR even longer. I tuned in even when I moved to Detroit for 10 years. I'm back in Minnesota now, and when I imagine a day without The Current and NPR, I realize that the airwaves would be so empty and commercialized. Thank you for being there for me, so now I'm here for you. This is exactly what we need. Folks like Dominic maybe spent a little bit of time in Minnesota, moved abroad, stuck with NPR and The Current because they recognized how essential that service was in their lives, stepping up to support it this week. So be like Dominic now. Head over to thecurrent.org or call 800-227-2811.
1: Yeah, don't wait. Donate.
0: Yeah, there we go.
1: Dominic did.
0: Knock it out.
1: And here's the deal. There are three easy ways to make an impact, right? Okay, so if you've never donated before, you can just start a monthly gift right now at thecurrent.org. 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You can increase it $5 a month. That little extra bit every month, that makes a big difference. And if you're already a member, but maybe you're not a sustainer yet, you can just start that monthly gift today. It's this steady support that we can count on, that's predictable, and it helps us plan for the future. No matter what you do or how you do it, any of those impactful ways, it supports this local, this independent music service that brings us together. It is a music service that is real live humans.
0: Absolutely.
1: We're real live, I believe, right now.
0: Yeah, check my pulse. I'm pretty sure. It's early on a Monday. We'll see.
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0: 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Lindsay's going to hang out with me this hour. We got some great stuff on the way. All sorts of different genre mix here in the 800s on the countdown. Let's start with Marley Monroe, was her born name, now known as Lady Blackbird. Got her start performing with DC Talk, the gospel hip-hop group, and now she's singing sweet soul music and jazz. It's Lady Blackbird, Let Not Your Heart Be Troubled. This is your number 862 pick on the Essential Voices Countdown.

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0: Freak like me next to gentlemen, that is the kind of 1-2 combo that only the 893 Essentials Countdown can provide. Although I bet Greg Dooley would be very excited about that. Zach McCormick here with Lindsay Kimmel, the Currents Program Director, a fellow fan of both of those two very different songs. Adina Howard there, Freak Like Me, gentlemen from Afghan Whigs. Now, Afghan Whigs are coming to town, and they are known to be do like R&B covers during their shows a lot of the time. They're going to be here on Sunday playing their 40th anniversary tour.
1: Isn't that incredible?
0: With Mercury Rev. So I think what we need to do is we need to get to Greg Dooley's people and say, Greg, can you cover Freak Like Me by Adina Howard? What's it going to take to make this happen?
1: I'll shoot him an email.
0: Sounds
1: I'm not
0: great.
1: Kidding. I'll send the label an email and we'll see what happens.
0: If it happens, that
1: would be wild. But that's the kind of thing that when people go like, I can't believe I heard this song next to this song on the Current. And like people are like, ugh. And that's the thing is like we have the freedom to do that because of one really important thing.
0: And that's because of your support. It's the Current Spring Member Drive. We have a big goal today. 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And yeah, when you need to have fun, you know, playing along on a radio game like this one. We heard 861 there from the Afghan Whigs, 862 from Adina Howard, 863 Lady Blackbird. 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
1: Yeah, so this is a partnership. The way this works is like the way this countdown worked, people voted for their favorite vocalist. They're like, oh, I love this voice, and I love this voice, and this MC. And then we took everyone's input, and we put together this massive five-day countdown. Well, the other part of how this is a partnership is that people chip in whatever fits into their budget. And the thing is, it's not about, like, I'm going to give all the money I have. It's I'm going to give what I can,
0: yeah,
1: but
0: absolutely.
1: It's that everyone who's listening does what they can when they can, and then that partnership that we build together makes this possible so that we can play Adina Howard next to Afghan Whigs and
0: absolutely.
1: We can connect them and make it work. So you go, wow, I can't believe that happened, but wow, that really makes sense. And the thing is you've got real humans who are thinking creatively behind the scenes, connecting these songs so that your experience is interesting and fun and surprising. And so that every time you turn on the Current, you're going to learn something cool. You're going to enjoy it and go, wow, I'm really glad this is here.
0: Yeah, absolutely. You can kind of think about changing it from a, wow, I can't believe that happened on my favorite radio station to, I helped that awesome thing happen on my favorite radio station, because your support empowers the Current to do fun, creative stuff like this 893 Essentials Countdown, whatever specialty programming you love, maybe your favorite stream at the Current. 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Maybe that $5 per month level is the way to go for you. You will get an awesome new t-shirt. This is by our featured artist, Noah Lawrence Holder, with this super cool, I would describe it as groovy. It is sort of a deep teal kind of background color on the t-shirt, and then this really cool, groovy 70s, like, inspired design. We have local artists. We partner with them for this t-shirt. Noah Lawrence Holder, a local artist, and it is a bright, inspiring design. 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
0: Yeah, absolutely. 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
1: 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Thecurrent.org is the place to go.
0: All right. In just a second, we are going to get to a vocalist known as the Metal God. 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Learn more at z.umn.edu/firsttuesday. So he's as well known for riding into stages on a motorcycle as he is for his incredible skyscraping four-octave range. It's Rob Halford of Judas Priest. You chose him as your 859 most essential voice for Essential Voices Countdown, Breaking the Law on The Current.

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0: You know, it's funny, if this were the 893 Essential Guitarists Countdown, he'd probably be within the top 10, maybe the top 5, but in the Essential Voices Countdown, he's going to have to live with me in 857. Pete Townsend on the current Let My Love Open the Door. For that 858 Local Sounds, Bad Bad Hats, that's Carrie Alexander on the vocals, Pride of McAllister College, and then Judas Priest getting us started, Rob Halford, 859. It is the Essential Voices Countdown on the current, as well as our Spring Member Drive Day 1, Zach McCormick, joined by our fearless leader, Lindsay Kimball. We're here talking to you about the current Spring Member Drive and why it is important for you to step up and support the current right now. You might have heard about this ongoing challenge that we have in the, coming from the removal of federal funding for the current just over a year ago. It's our second year without federal funding now. And that is not a loss that, you know, we can sort of deal with once and then just be move on from. That is a yearly gap that we have to cover in our budget now. 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Knock it out day one of the Spring Member Drive, and then you just don't have to think about it again. Help us out at thecurrent.org.
1: Yeah, you're right. 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
0: 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James and Carmel said, "You're the best radio station in the country. 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Both our kids were raised on The Current and have enjoyed birthday call-outs over the years on air. James, we are happy to do that for you." That's just another example of how The Current is human-powered media, accessible to humans. And yeah, that means we can do little birthday shout-outs from time to time. 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
0: 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Martha Reeves is the lead vocalist for the Vandellas, also features great vocals from other members. They were one of the biggest stars of the Motown scene. This is Dancing in the Street. Martha and the Vandellas, 856 on the Current's 893 Essential Voices Countdown.

0: 893 Essential Voices countdown on the current. The Weather Girls, that's the vocals of Martha Wash in Azora Armstead, predicting that forecast. It's raining, man. 855 on the current. And hey, shout out to Paul Huttner. We're going to miss you, buddy, giving us those great forecasts over the years.
1: Do you
0: on
1: think
0: NPR
1: he's ever
0: weather. Had you done the It's Raining Men? He's
1: Do you think he's
0: to,
1: ever
0: right?
1: forecasted that?
0: You know, I would love to. I would pay a significant amount of money to hear him doing that one for karaoke. Paul, maybe we can make it happen before you go, man.
1: I could go for that forecast.
0: Martha Wash, like I was mentioning, from the Weather Girls, also a great vocalist on CCN Music Factory, is going to make you sweat. Everybody dance
1: really?
0: Now as well. She didn't get credit for it, didn't get money for it, but those are her great vocals on that song.
1: Oh,
0: Martha
1: fun fact.
0: And then Vandellas getting us started there as well in the countdown. Essential Voices on the current Spring Member Drive. Lindsay Kimball with me in the studio today. We're talking to you about the goal that we're trying to reach by the end of the week. $550,000 in 5 days. And you tune into the current because it's here for you. Whenever you need a place on the airwaves, whether, you know, times are tough and you're leaning into your community by tuning into a broadcast, a real human curating sounds on the radio that soundtrack the moment that you're going through in your life right then. Or maybe you're tuning into the current for sort of an oasis on the airwaves. 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
1: Yeah, I mean, I don't know about you, but that was a nice little dance party break.
0: Yeah.
1: In the middle of a Monday morning, I'll take that. I mean, that's another reason, like, you can have that, or like the knowledge bombs that that the host just drop on you out of nowhere, where you're like, I'm going to hold on to that fun fact for the next time I have a conversation. Or how many times have you walked up to someone and go, you wouldn't believe what I heard on the current today?
0: Totally.
1: Or guess there's this cool new song I just heard, and then everyone's like, wow, how do you know all that? Well, you're like, well, I heard it on the current.
0: Yep.
1: And for all those moments where you're like, I have this little bit of joy on a Monday morning where things are kind of boring or something's just not going my way. Those are all these little moments of joy that you get from the current. That is part of the reason why you support the current. And we're asking you today to become a part of the supporters that keep this service thriving and keep us going, especially since the federal funding was cut just last summer.
0: Yep.
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1: Yeah, that's true. They're only available during the drive.
0: Right.
1: And they we have to stop providing them like after a certain point, which I never realized.
0: Yeah.
1: If you're like,
0: those geese go fly away.
1: They do. Yep. They do. So if you're like, I want to get that permit, like you have to do it during the drive.
0: Yep.
1: So don't wait. Donate. You know, the current is here for you and for the community. We connect you to the music you love. And what's really cool about the countdown is it's a whole lot of like really unexpected stuff. Where you're
0: absolutely
1: like, oh, I haven't heard that song in ages. Like we were just gushing about what we're going to hear in the 11 o'clock hour. Cause it's like, ooh, that gem. I haven't heard that in forever, but it's so good. And all of this music is here because we have a really deep library, but that's
0: absolutely
1: because we have a huge community of supporters and we're inviting you to become a part of it. If you're already a part of it, consider increasing your support. But whatever you can do today, guess what it does? It makes a big difference, and it helps
0: absolutely
1: the current thrive, not just right now, but into the future for all the music lovers that are around now and into the future. 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
0: 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Lindsay's going to hang out with me next hour. Yes, we have some awesome stuff on the way for you. If you like air drum solos, you're going to have a lot of fun next hour. I'll just put it at that. We don't want to give away too much of the countdown, but we got some good stuff on the way, including some 90s R&B girl group sounds in just a second. First, support for The Current comes from First Avenue, presenting Craig Finn and Patterson Hood at the Fitzgerald Theater on July 9th. 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And The Current's gig list is a great way to find out about cool shows happening around town on any given night. The gig list connects you to concerts, and then you can also look ahead to plan out your concert calendar with future gig list posts as well. We are into the month of May now, and the gig list is a great way to sort of fill up your concert calendar with all the shows you want to see this month. Okay, music on the way right now from En Vogue. We had some Martha and the Vandellas, some Weather Girls, and now we're kind of going to the 90s with this one. Free Your Mind, 1992. You chose this one as your 854th essential voice, En Vogue. 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

0: the vocals of Kele Okereke from Block Party on The Current. You chose him as your 853rd Essential Voice. Essential Voices Countdown rolling all week long this week on The Current because it's our spring member drive. Zach McCormick joined by our program director, Lindsay Kimmel. Lindsay, thanks for hanging with me.
1: Yeah, you know, fun fact about Kele Okereke. He, when he talks, actually has a stutter, but when he sings, it goes away.
0: I've heard that works like that for some people.
1: Yeah,
0: sometimes
1: isn't that
0: just the musical, you know, sort of the powers them to, you know,

0: speak, communicate in ways that they couldn't otherwise.
1: Yeah.
0: Essential voices in the current this week, because we are trying to encourage you to be an essential voice showing your support for the current during our spring member drive. 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That's going to go a long way to helping us bridge that gap that we have. We kind of have to deal with annually now. The last summer, the federal funding was removed from the current, as well as some crucial state funding as well was taken away. And that loss isn't something that we can just kind of deal with once and then move on from. 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
1: You know, The Current works because people who value this music service choose to support it. 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It's super easy. I bet you could do it in like 2 minutes and 22 seconds.
0: Yeah, I mean, that's super fast.
1: I think it's super fast. Like, it's really easy.
0: It's not even long enough for tea to steep.
1: I know, right? It's so speedy. And you could probably do it in a whole, like, I don't know, one of these quick songs.
0: Yeah, certainly. Whatever we got coming up here.
1: I got it by Voices song or something like that.
0: Yeah, yeah.
1: And it keeps music discovery accessible for everybody. 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
0: Shout out to our members stepping up to support us on day one of the current spring member drive. You are the real MVPs, the folks that just knock these out of the way and know that they are sustaining the current, powering the station all week long for the Essential Voices Countdown. We heard a little earlier this morning that I was sharing a comment from James in Carmel, Indiana. Excuse me, James, and shout out to Jenny, your lovely spouse, who hit me up to tell me how the name of that town was pronounced. Thank you both for your support of the current. We really appreciate it. We also love hearing from people like Sarah from Bloomington, who said they've been listening to The Current since the opening day and when they were 15 years old. They can't remember the exact lineup of tunes, but they remember hearing something that seemed crazy to them at the time, like Sex Pistols next to Atmosphere, and their jaw just dropped. Nowadays, streaming, they say, has several advantages, but the one thing that they've found that drives them is that it kind of continues to give them more of the same. It puts them back in their bubble. They need The Current to keep that bubble as big as possible and keep introducing them to new artists while also playing old classic favorites. They're grateful that The Current has been there for them their entire musical lives, and they're happy to finally be able to contribute something that has impacted them so much. Sarah from Bloomington, we're about the same age. I was about 15 years old when The Current kicked off back in 2005, and yes, it's been here with me as well my entire musical life. I'm also a member of The Current in addition to being a DJ here. So think about that. If you're my fellow millennials, maybe it's time to support The Current. You've been a longtime listener. Now it's time to step up. 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
1: Yeah, it's cool thinking that The Current is 21 years old. The musical taste buds that it's influenced over the years.
0: Yeah.
1: 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And it's kind of like, this is incredible. And thinking about that investment that the founding members made 21 years ago and the investment that members make every day. 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
0: 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Think about, you know, dog years, 2 or 3 years. And so the fact that The Current has been here for 20 years playing this great mix of music for this entire time is a true testament to member support and the power power that you give this station to be free and accessible to everyone and play, yes, great tunes. We got a whole bunch of them on the way this hour for your Essential Voices Countdown. We have a sweet air drum solo that you're going to be able to get into. We got some classic Latin sounds. We got some sort of international music of a kind of cool, quirky variety. Somebody was telling me they watched Lord of the Rings over the weekend in the hallway. This artist might be familiar to you if you're a big Lord of the Rings head. Some 90s guitar phenoms from Minnesota as well. It's all happening on the 893 Essential Voices Countdown this hour, starting with FKA Twigs. You chose her as your 852 number voice for the Essential Countdown. It's home with you, and it's on the current.
2: I'm so wired for it, seen it, tried it. I die fully on the terms when I get my lessons learned. Apples, cherries, pain, breathing, pain. No, Novocaine, still maintain my grace. How come the more you have, the more the people want from you? More you burn away, the more the people earn from you. More you pull away, the more that they depend on you. I never seen a hero like me in a sci-fi. So I wonder if you need to re-remember me. I wonder if you

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Number 850.

0: Another essential voice, perhaps better known for his guitar shredding, Johnny Lang, pride of Fargo, North Dakota. You chose that one as your 850th essential voice on our countdown. Lie to Me, from the record of the same name, released just a day or two before his 16th birthday. This is a guy that was discovered at the age of like 12 years old at Bunker's Bar in Minneapolis. Super cool. Before that, Miguel, 851, Sure Thing, FKA Twigs, 852, Home With You. It is the Essential Voices countdown right now in the current. Zach McCormick joined by Lindsay Kimball. We are talking to you about our spring member drive, and it is so fun during these member drives and during these essential countdowns to be able to bring songs like that out of the library. I know this was a big one for you, Lindsay, when you were growing up listening to Johnny Lang, right?
1: Oh my gosh, yeah. I mean, the thing that was fascinating is that he's got this voice that does not sound like a 16-year-old would have.
0: 15 while he was recording that, probably.
1: Yeah, where you're going like, what? How does? And then you know, now as a 40-something listening to the material that he's singing about, right. And you're like, how does he do that with that emotion? And like, he's definitely not lived that experience as that kind of kid. But you know, and that's the cool thing about this countdown is like, as you think about like what your distinctive voices are, your favorite voices are, and how it all comes together. And and the cool thing is, like, that might be one of my top voices.
0: Sure.
1: But as we all work together,
0: right, yeah,
1: and we all like talk about like, well, I like that one and I like that one, we work together to build 893 of these. And that's how membership works. That's how 100%. 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
0: The Essential Voices countdown happening a couple times a year. The, you know, the block rockin' weekends. And yes, even like the coffee break on the Current's morning show every day, giving you an opportunity to influence the playlist. Maybe that's the chart show on Thursdays every week. We
1: coffee
0: really,
1: break.
0: Yeah, absolutely.
1: A lot of opportunities.
0: We value your music opinions because we know that the Current has the best music fans in all of the state of Minnesota and far beyond. We know you're super informed about music. 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We're hearing from folks like Steven and Owatonna, who said, after recently moving back from Iowa, it has been a huge joy to reconnect with Minnesota through the music on the Current and the news on NPR. John from Mound says, I love the eclectic mix of music and I really appreciate the insightful on-air personalities. So whether you're like Steven or John and Owatonna and Mound, or whether you're tuning into the Current from far afield because you know, maybe had a connection to this radio station through our great in-studio sessions at thecurrent.org, whatever keeps you connected to the Current, we now need you to strengthen that connection with your support. 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
1: Yeah, you know what's special about the Current is that this is a shared experience. It's something where you're not just listening to the music, it's something you're listening to with a bunch of people in the community at the same time. And that is becoming increasingly rare. And I think that is something that, as I think about, like, you know, if you're listening to streaming services and other things,
0: right,
1: it's such a solitary experience.
0: Totally.
1: And something that I really value is being able to, like, listen to something at the same time as someone else and like texting someone and go, did you hear that? Did you hear what so-and-so said? Or did you hear that kind of thing?
0: Absolutely.
1: And those special moments like that, even like, I mean, I do this, but like when hosts say like something really hilarious or something thought provoking or something really like, oh, a fun fact, I didn't know about that. Having that sort of like community aspect and that sort of communal shared connection around music is something that's really special and harder to find nowadays.
0: Yeah.
1: And that is something that is definitely preserved and available because of listener support. So I know that's something that you value, and that is a great reason for you to make a gift right now. And here's the deal. It's super easy to do it. So head over to thecurrent.org right now. It'll take you 2 minutes to give a little bit of a gift and know that you're a part of supporting this service. It might seem like, oh God, I gotta go grab my phone. I gotta do whatever. I bet your phone is in your pocket.
0: Sure, yeah.
1: It's
0: absolutely
1: in my pocket right now.
0: You might be looking at it as we speak at this very moment.
1: So just type in thecurrent.org and then I want you to touch the button that says donate, and it'll take 2 seconds. There's Apple Pay, there's PayPal. We'll make it super easy.
0: Yeah.
1: And you know what? You're going to feel really good.
0: And you can just listen for the rest of the week to the 893 Essential Voices Countdown, knowing, yeah, I took care of that already. I already supported The Current. I'm a monthly sustaining member now. I'm good.
1: Yeah.
0: And you can just enjoy the countdown and relax knowing you did your part. It's a great way to support us. Those monthly sustaining memberships, they really help power The Current, help us tackle that annual gap that we have, the ongoing loss of federal funding that The Current is dealing with. We're trying to reach this goal of $550,000 in 5 days, and we can get there with your support. Thank you so much.
1: I have an experiment.
0: Please.
1: I want you to donate right now.
0: Okay.
1: And there's a place where you can like leave a comment. And
0: yeah.
1: When you leave a comment, I want you to write in there, I'm donating because Zach said so.
0: Okay, sounds great. Yeah,
1: and then we're gonna see how many people did that, and then
0: tell them Zach sent you.
1: Yeah, tell them Zach sent you, and then then everyone will know, and then we'll be like, they listened because of Zach.
0: And this is actually the perfect time to do this too. You can do this right now,
1: and then
0: song.
1: We'll know, and then we'll make sure, and then Zach will send you an email and be like, thank you.
0: Our next one on The Current here, too, is going to be a perfect break for you to maybe perhaps air drum along to in just a second. 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You're going to say, Zach sent you. I'm air drumming along to Phil
1: yes.
0: Collins in the air tonight. 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

0: The lovely vocals of Jen Wozner, also known for her work in Why Oak on The Current. That one from Flock of Dimes, your 848 essential voice on The Current's Countdown. Before that, Phil Collins, known for his drumming, yes, but also his incredible vocals, 849 in the air tonight. Hope you were all air drumming along with us like we were in the studio. The reason for the season for this awesome Essential Voices Countdown, it's The Current's Spring Member Drive, and we need your support to reach our goal of $550,000 raised in just 5 days. And now, Lindsay Kimball, we tend to talk a lot about the kind of intangibles of, you know, the reasons that you should donate to The Current, the sense of community, the ability to empower a free resource that connects people throughout your neighborhood and all across the Midwest and far beyond to great music. Yes, these are great reasons, but there's also slightly more self-serving great reasons that you might want to be support The Current. And that would be because
1: you get hooked up.
0: Yeah, I was going to say, from time to time, your membership gets you into awesome micro shows like the one that we had recently with Jen Wozner of Why Oak.
1: Yeah, so
0: and Flock of Dimes, excuse me.
1: Yeah, and well, and Bon Iver, she's like all over the place.
0: Totally.
1: Well, so we put together this micro show where she played at a local venue in town, Cloudland, and members got to go see this, and we sent this out. This opportunity was for members only, and filled the room with members, and that's a cool perk of being a member.
0: Absolutely.
1: As is all the cool thank you gifts at thecurrent.org. Whether it's a parks permit or a t-shirt, you can choose a thank you gift. There's also opportunities to get in on pre-sales and get information early. So there are a lot of benefits, tangible benefits of being a member, in addition to the like warm fuzzies.
0: Totally. 100%.
1: Which are intangible, but also like incredibly awesome.
0: Yeah, you can season your altruism this morning with just a little dose of self-serving, want to go see some great shows and wear a cool new t-shirt. That's okay.
1: Yeah.
0: There's lots of great reasons to give.
1: Yeah, you can like, show up at the show with a really sweet t-shirt and like feel really good doing it.
0: Absolutely.
1: So here's the deal. Those are all amazing reasons to become a member. So if you are still on the fence about it, come on.
0: Get on board.
1: This is what you do now. You grab your phone, you grab your computer, whatever you gotta do, go to thecurrent.org, hit the button that says donate, and then pick an amount that works for you. And here's the deal. It doesn't have to be hundreds and thousands of dollars. It can be whatever fits in your budget. The bottom line is a foundation of members is what keeps us thriving, because a really strong foundation is about what makes this a really strong music service. And the stronger we are, the better music, the better service we can provide to you and everyone who relies on this. So make a gift right now during this spring member drive while we are counting down 893 voices. Holy moly, it was quite the lift to put this together. And so I'm really excited as we're going through this, all this awesomeness that we get to listen to as an example of the service that you get when you are a part of this. So make your gift now at thecurrent.org.
0: We are hearing from members stepping up to support us this morning. 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I'm talking about folks like Mary from Plymouth, who said, Minnesota Public Radio is one of our state's treasured. 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
1: Yeah, there have been a lot of awesome folks who have been a part of supporting The Current today already. Kara in Minneapolis, Vicky in Minneapolis, Kathleen in St. Paul, Carol in Northfield, David in Minneapolis, Stephen in Owatonna, John in Mound. Let's just add your name to that list.
0: Yeah, why don't you come join those awesome list of folks helping out The Current today? 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Day one, knock it out, and then you can just bask in those good vibes for the rest of the week. 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Transdisciplinary and dance artist Rosie Seamus presents a new multifaceted work grounded in a practice of deep listening and relationality. May 14th to 16th, more at walkerart.org. Okay, so Johnny Pacheco was a legend in the salsa music world, the founder of Fania Records, the leader of the Fania All-Stars. Originally from the Dominican Republic, he became a huge star in New York City with a sound like this. This one featuring the also amazing vocals of Celia Cruz, it's Quimbara. It's your number 847 pick, Johnny Pacheco on The Current.

0: 893 Essential Voices on the current. Enya with Orinoco Flow from County Donegal in Ireland. Got her start singing in the Irish language, was originally in her family's Irish folk band, Clannad, some sort of a famous Irish folk band as well for folks that are into Irish music. Before Enya, you heard number 847 from Enya to Salsa, Johnny Pacheco, there with Celia Cruz. That was Kimbara on the current. That is a fun 1-2 punch of world music. Music sounds here for 893 Essential Voices. Zach McCormick joined by our fearless leader, program director Lindsay Kimball. And the reason that we're doing this awesome countdown this week, it's because it's the Current's Spring Member Drive. The Current is here for Minnesota when you need a place to gather with your community to hear awesome tunes, maybe get introduced to the new sort of world music sounds that you might not have found otherwise on the airwaves. 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
1: Yeah, you know, The Current is here to provide music that you're not going to find anywhere else, which is why you're going to get different genres next to each other.
0: Absolutely.
1: We're celebrating voices, and voices come in all kinds of different genres. And so that's why you're going to get an Irish singer next to some cool salsa music. And you're going to get, you know, we heard some blues next to metal, next to hip hop earlier.
0: Phil Collins next to each other. Yeah, absolutely.
1: And that celebrating the diversity of sounds is a part of what we do, and it's a part of why you love listening, and that is fueled by listener support. And The Current is here because of one really important thing, and that is because of listeners who choose to make a gift and donate. And the thing is it's not about how much you give, it's that you do choose to make a gift. So make that choice right now. If you've never given before, now is a great time. Don't
0: Absolutely.
1: Wait, donate. If you're giving right now, consider increasing your donation. 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And it's all really easy to do when you head over to thecurrent.org. You can also call us 1-800-227-2811. While you're over at thecurrent.org, by the way, you can check out the t-shirt. But by the way, the Minnesota State Parks year-round vehicle permit.
0: $15 per month, I believe, is the giving level for that vehicle permit.
1: And that's if that fits in your budget, that is also a great way to make sure you can also get out and check out the parks around the state. And while you're exploring the state, you can also take The Current with you wherever you go. That's just one of the many benefits of being a member, which you can do when you go to thecurrent.org.
0: It's all about preserving this resource for another 20 years and beyond. 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Lindsay Kimball, thank you so much for hanging out
1: Absolutely.
0: With me these last couple of hours. It's been a blast playing this great mix of music with you. 893 Essential Voices Countdown continues. Jessica's going to hang out with me for more great tracks next hour, including a British indie pop star from that kind of got started right around the same time that The Current did. We'll get to that song in just a second. First, we get support for The Current from Hennepin Avenue United Methodist Church, established in 1875, located in Minneapolis. 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Okay, this next track on the Essential Voices Countdown you chose is your 845th Essential Voice. She hails from North Harrow in London, Kate Nash. This is her song Foundations, Made of Bricks, came out 2007, just a couple years after The Current got started. 893 Essential Voices Countdown, Spring Member Drive on The Current. 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

0: certainly an essential guitar player. It might be in the top 10 if we were doing an essential guitarist countdown. But Brian Sensor, an essential vocalist as well from the Stray Cats. You chose him as 844 for your essential voices countdown. Rock this town. Glad to hear that Brian Setzer's doing a little bit better, too. He was battling an autoimmune disease, but is well enough to book a tour. Great to hear that. Before that, you heard Kate Nash Foundation's 845 on the countdown. Zach McCormick here with you, joined by Jessica Paxton. Jessica, thanks for doing double duty today.
1: You betcha. Always extra fun to be here for an extra shift.
0: Yeah, absolutely. We're having you here because we need all hands on deck. It's the Currents Spring Member Drive, and we have a big goal to reach. $550,000 in 5 days on the countdown. 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

0: this playlist. 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I mean, even just now before we got on air, Zach and I talking about like voices and you know, the impact of these musicians on our own lives. 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
1: Jessica, I love that you said, you know, creating these cross-generational connections in music. Current does such a great job of that. 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I'm sure a lot of other folks can tell you the same thing, that they grew up listening to the Current. We're hearing member comments from folks that haven't known a world without the Current yet, which is incredible. 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
0: You know, a big part of your support goes to supporting the local music scene. You know, Zach, you just mentioned that you're in a band as well. You know, think of how many local musicians that we don't even realize they're from Minnesota. We're just like, oh, that's really good music. I really dig that band. And then you find out, you know, it's a local artist. And that's a big part of the mission here at The Current. And that's a big part of the mission that our members support. Members like Madeline from Minneapolis, who says, I love listening to local music that empowers us all. I'm happy to donate to help support this month, this music continuing for a long time to come. Well, thank you so much, Madeline. And truly, I mean, I'm constantly, I've been a member. I'm one of the founding members of this station. So, I mean, I've been immersed in the Minnesota music scene for a very, very long time. What, 20 plus years, yeah. Obviously. And I'm constantly surprised by how much incredible talent there is, homegrown talent that we have the opportunity, the privilege, the honor of celebrating here at The Current. 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
1: 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Jess is going to hang out with me this hour. We got some great tunes on the way for you in the countdown, everything from jazz crooners to folkies. We'll be hearing some hip-hop stars from the 1980s, some indie rockers as well, a little bit of alt rock in just a second. But first, the countdown is going to start with some R&B. This one from Usher, an essential voice, coming in at 843 on the countdown from the classic Confessions album, kicked off the year just before the Current started. It's the title track, Confessions, 843, Usher, your essential voices countdown during spring member drive on the Current.

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0: Mac DeMarco on The Current with Holy. You chose him as your 841st essential voice on our Essential Voices Countdown. Before that, Everclear, that would be the vocals of Art Alexakis, my fellow half-Greek there, Santa Monica, from the Sparkle and Fade record, getting us started, Usher, Confessions. Essential Voices 842 and 843 there on The Countdown. We're working our way through this countdown all week long on The Current to kind of give you a little soundtrack to the Spring Member Drive, challenging you right now to step up to support The Current, because The Current has been here for you when you need a place to gather with your community. It was a really tough winter here in the Twin Cities. Very difficult couple of months that found our community really banding together. And part of the soundtrack of that, yes, was The Current. Folks kind of either, you know, tuning into NPR News to get the up-to-date info by the minute from those fantastic journalists that they need. And then maybe tuning into The Current as a little oasis on the airwaves, but also tuning in for music that met the moment as well. So think about how important The Current was for you these past couple of months and give now at thecurrent.org. 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
1: 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I need more Diet Coke.
0: Yeah, there you go. We got it right there for you. You know, the thing about the music is that we all use it for so many different ways in our lives. I think about, you know, talking to different music fans that I know. They start their day with, you know, the perfect song. Maybe they're tuning into The Current's morning show and they, you know, hear a wake-up pick from Jill that gets their day going. Maybe the way that they really start their day is by throwing out an idea or two for the coffee break and then being able to participate along with their sort of friends in that radio community on the airwaves. 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
0: 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More great stuff on The Countdown coming. We got some hip-hop classics and some Southern soul as well in just a second. 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Up next, they call him King Solomon, the king of rock and soul. Solomon Burke, a guy who is synonymous with the Southern Soul sounds. Despite originally being from Philadelphia, he was your choice for number 840 on our Essential Voices Countdown, a guy that bridges the world of gospel and R&B, the secular and the profane. Got to Get You Off My Mind is the name of this one from Solomon Burke. It's on The Current.

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Number 838.

0: You chose Sunny War as your 838th essential voice on the countdown with No Reason. Before that, Eric B. and Rakim, the Microphone Fiend, 840, Solomon Burke, 841. Essential vocalists, essential MCs, essential singers all week long on The Current. We are counting them down. You chose these ones at thecurrent.org. Thank you for participating and helping us put together this countdown. And now we are asking you to help us out again by supporting us during The Current's Spring Member Drive. Jessica Paxton is hanging out early with me here on The Current. We are talking to you about our spring member drive and our goal of $550,000 in 5 days. We were just talking about this off mic, but I think, you know, with that loss of federal funding last summer, in a lot of ways, The Current has done such a good job of sort of weathering the storm here that I think maybe people kind of forget that this was something that was really materially affecting both our station, all of these stations around the country. And the fact of the matter is, you know, we're Minnesotans, we're stoic about the loss and all that jazz, but it was tough around here. We had some employees had their hours reduced. Some of our friends, you know, no longer work here anymore. And that's just the reality of what happens with these federal funding cuts, as well as local funding lost as well. So The Current, we're doing our best here to stay strong through these, you know, challenges, these road bumps on the road to great tunes. But it is an important reminder that we need your support annually now. These federal funding cuts aren't going away this year. They're going to be just something that we deal with every year, year over year at The Current. And now we need your support more so than ever to weather that storm. So help us out now at thecurrent.org or call 800-227-2811.
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0: Timothy from Buffalo saying that The Current is essential now more than ever. We are very fortunate to have such a station. I've been a member for quite a few years, and I am thankful to have The Current in my life. Timothy, members just like you stepping up and sharing their thoughts about what made them a member is exactly what we're trying to hear from today. 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
1: Think about donating $20 a month. 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Every day you can listen to a world of music. Well, gosh, just look at that last set.
0: Yeah.
1: You know, we heard from Sunny War, Eric B. and Rakim, Solomon Burke. I mean, we've got more surprises on the way. Where else are you going to hear such an eclectic mix of music and not only these very, very essential voices, but the Minnesota music scene as well? I mean, it's the kind of programming that truly you are not going to find anywhere else, whether it's like new and emerging artists or legendary artists like Solomon Burke or like some of the legendary artists we have coming up, which I'm also like, how are they this early in the countdown? But the point is, you know, we are all here together. We're music fans. Zach and I love music. 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
0: Those sustaining memberships are a great way to help us reach our goal. 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Like Jessica was saying, a couple of voices that probably should be much higher in the countdown in just a second here. Some very legendary, iconic voices on the 893 Essentials Countdown. 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

0: 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Your spring member drive is rolling right now on The Current, and you just heard Marianne Faithfull coming in at 836 there.
1: How can that be? How can that be?
0: It does feel a little premature to have it up there in the countdown. Yes.
1: I'm just saying.
0: I guess we need a few more Marianne Faithfull fans to step up on the countdown next year or next time we do an Essential Voices type thing. Chet Baker before that, known just as much for his horn playing as his vocals, My Funny Valentine, coming in at 837. Chet Baker, Marianne Faithfull, 836. It's the Essential Voices countdown during Spring Member Drive on The Current. I am joined by Jessica Paxton today. And yes, Spring Member Drive, we have a big goal this week, $550,000 in 5 days on the countdown. This is the second year that The Current will be dealing with the loss of federal funding, as well as some major state funding sources as well, and that is a loss that is ever present. 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
1: You know, sometimes I have to stop and think. 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I'm a founding member of The Current. 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
0: We love hearing from our members this week. 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
1: 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And we have done that since day one. I said this before, Zach, you know, so many artists that I love that sometimes you don't even know they're Minnesota artists. You just think, oh, I love that music. I love that song. Totally. And then you find out, wait a second, they're from Moorhead, they're from Duluth, they're from Minneapolis, they're from Winona. We have an incredible music scene here in Minnesota, and we have the opportunity here on The Current to highlight, to showcase that incredible talent. I think about bands and artists like Chastity Brown, Cactus Blossoms, Nerdy, Your Smith, Haley. I mean, the list goes on and on. And it's not just legendary artists like Husker Du and Replacements and Prince. It's all these other names that are now known nationally and internationally, but probably would not be known if The Current hadn't decided to spin and showcase this local music. 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
0: 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And that's just, you know, what's happening on the airwaves. 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I think about High School for the Recording Arts, showcasing some of those students and their, you know, perhaps first recorded songs on the airwaves here on the Current, and then bringing them to our local music showcase at Amsterdam Bar and Hall. 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
1: And, you know, it's a good time of year to remind folks that when you do become a member, you have the opportunity to choose a thank you gift. 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Summer will be here, and a great time to take advantage of that Minnesota State Park permit pass that is only available during our member drives. It gets you access to all the beautiful recreational areas in this, well, absolutely beautiful state of ours. Mm-hmm. 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We've got, I saw one of those the other day hanging out in the hallway, and I'm like, that is a super cool shirt. How do I get my hands on one of those? Well, these are the kind of things that when you do make that gift of $5 a month or more, you can select a gift, a unique gift that also allows you to be out in the community wearing your thank you gift going, hey, I'm a member of the Current. I'm cool. People see that. They're like, whoa, that person supports public media. 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They're on People. It all happens when you make that donation at thecurrent.org or by calling 800-227-2811.
0: Help us reach that goal of $550,000 raised in 5 days. Any amount makes you a member, but that $5 a month sustaining membership really does a lot to power us all year long. It's a great place to start. Jessica, thank you so much for hanging out with me early today. We'll be hanging out again together in a couple hours here on the air. Jill Riley's in just a couple of minutes to help me soundtrack the countdown for the next one. We got some great tunes on the way, including some folky sounds from Madison Cunningham. Oops, I did a little preview on the countdown. It's up next on The Current. 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Do it all at thecurrent.org. Thanks again for hanging out, Jessica. We got the next one on the way from Madison Cunningham, 835 on the Essential Voices Countdown. 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

0: Essential Voices Countdown on The Current. Eric Burdon could have made the countdown as the lead vocalist for War as well, but you chose him to enter 833 as the lead singer of The Animals there with their version of House of the Rising Sun. Before that, you heard, oh man, you know him, you love him. Jill, come on. Who's the Gavin Rosdale of Bush before that?
1: And that's then, right. I thought maybe I was just daydreaming about that, but it was really happening.
0: And then Madison Cunningham coming in at number 835 on the countdown. Gavin Rosdale, 834, as a member of Bush with Glycerine. And you were tuned in to 893 Essential Voices on The Current, providing a wonderful soundtrack chosen by.

0: you to our spring member drive. We are trying to generate $550,000 in new donations in 5 days. This is a great place to start Monday morning. Well, Monday afternoon in this case, you're just after lunch. 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
0: Yeah, Jill, that's a great point because you're, you know, who supports The Current? Who funds The Current? It's your friends. It's your neighbors. It's your fellow community members here that have been tuning into this station for the last 20 years. Or maybe they just joined up this last year, you know, in light of all of the, frankly, intense and scary stuff happening in the Twin Cities with ICE's presence. A lot of folks were tuning into Minnesota Public Radio in a big way for the first time, getting that update, up-to-date info that they needed from these journalists enmeshed in their communities on the ground with minute-by-minute information. And then they would pop over to The Current to hear both, you know, a sort of relaxation playlist, a little bit of a soundtrack that helped them kind of decompress and unwind, yes, but also songs that met the moment, too. I'm thinking about Bruce Springsteen, Streets of Minneapolis, Billy Bragg, City of Heroes. These are songs that were written by artists engaging with what was happening here in Minnesota, just like you were, and then you were able to tune into The Current to get that that minute-to-minute response from those musicians, just like you were able to with our journalists for NPR News. So this is a resource that you relied on heavily over the last couple of months, and now it's time for you to support it. Give now at thecurrent.org or call 800-227-2811.
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0: 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Jill's going to hang out with me this hour. It's like a little morning show redux right now on The Current. We're going to be hanging out with the next set of tunes in the Essential Voices Countdown. Everybody from California reggae star to Australian rockers, new wavers, island vocalists, supreme LA rappers. It's all happening on The Current. But we're going to start things off here on the countdown at number 832 with a woman known as the mother of the blues. Born in the 19th century, a person who kind of bridged the gap between early vaudeville styles and what came to be known as the blues, Ma Rainey. This one, the double entendre. entendre-laden title 832, Ma Rainey's Black Bottom, Essential Voices on The Current.

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0: Zambian Australian hip hop extraordinaire Sampa the Great, Final Form there, coming in at number 831 on the Essential Voices Countdown. Before that, a voice synonymous with kind of sweet and romantic reggae sounds, Dennis Brown. That song, Westbound Train, famously ripping off the horn part for Love and Happiness. They did that a lot in Jamaica. It was like, I like that melody. It's mine now. Ma Rainey getting us started at the number 832 spot with Ma Rainey's Black Bottom. Essential Voices on the Current. Jill Riley joining me right now because it's our Current Spring Member Drive. And the Current is here for Minnesota when you need a place to gather with your community. It was a tough winter here in Minnesota. There was some difficult times with the ICE occupation in the Twin Cities, causing a lot of big feelings for folks, a lot of difficult times around the community, and people kind of banding together 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the Current to hear the sounds of what they were going through, the struggle reflected back through great songs, you know, timely, topical tunes from artists like Jesse Wells, Meeting the Moment there. 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
1: Yeah, I mean, I think The Current meets the moment when there's any kind of difficult time.
0: Yeah.
1: But then I think what you get from The Current is that you get a respite as well. I don't know a better coping mechanism than listening to music, yep, or getting lost in music or taking a break with music. And I think it's a really healthy way to kind of process what's going on or take a break from all the news. But if you need the news, I mean, our colleagues in the Minnesota Public Radio newsroom, they are working hard around, yep, the clock. 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I mean, that is why we are here for, yep, you. You won't find this mix of music anywhere else. And then we bring you into the conversation, especially with the special programming that we're, yeah, doing during the Spring Member Drive. I mean, where else do you get to help shape these shared moments? 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The 893 Essential Voices Countdown. 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So The Current connects you with your neighbors. 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
0: Jill raises a great point there that The Current has, you know, been able to exist for 20 years because founding members all those years ago decided that this was a resource worth supporting here in a community, an investment in their local music community, and then they stepped up to deliver, you know, some timely donations when it mattered most to help get this station off the ground. 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
1: Thank you, Zach, for using the word groovy.
0: Yeah.
1: I think I was searching for that word this morning, but I could not put my finger on it.
0: I would say radical, perhaps, too.
1: Oh, it is, yeah, super groovy, yeah, for sure. You know what it reminds me of? I look at this image on this t-shirt for this member drive, and all I can hear is the counting song, the,
0: yeah,
1: pinball,
0: totally,
1: counting,
0: totally,
1: song on Sesame Street. 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I like what Peter in Shoreview had to say.
0: Yeah.
1: I listen at work from home all day. and I love all of it. I feel like we're birthday buddies because we were both born January 24th. So Peter is not talking about me.
0: Yeah.
1: He's not talking about Zach.
0: Nope.
1: He's talking about The Current. The Current launched January 24th of the year, what,
0: 2005.
1: Yep. Oh, my goodness. But Peter said, we weren't born the same year. This Gen Xer is a super fan of The Current. Thank you so much, Peter. And yeah, totally, birthday buddies with The Current. That's awesome. Just another reason to celebrate. Peter clearly took that as a sign and stepped up to become a member. TheCurrent.org, 800-227-2811.
0: 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It's the Bangles on the way. Here's Susanna Hoffs in lead vocals, 829 on the Essential Voices Countdown. It's a manic Monday for Spring Member Drive on The Current.

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0: couple of songs back to back on the Essential Voices Countdown that would have been featured in a mixtape I would have made for you in middle school. Sublime there with Santeria, 827, the vocals of Bradley Noel, gone too soon. But his son, Jacob Noel, is now the lead singer of Sublime, is taking over in his dad's stead. And they're going to be releasing their first album with him as the lead vocalist a little bit later this year. AC/DC before that, Back in Black. Now that's the Brian Johnson era of AC/DC on the countdown right now. I guess you'll have to tune in later in 893 Essential Voices to see if Bon Scott makes the countdown as well.
1: Yeah, and I don't know for sure. I haven't looked ahead. I'm not offering a spoiler alert, but I noticed that and I went, is this countdown only going to contain Brian Johnson, or is there going to be a Bon Scott recognition for the Essential Voices? I really don't know. And the reason I don't know is because we didn't put this list together. You guys put this list together. This is a listener voted countdown of the 893 Essential Voices. I'm excited to see how this one turns out because I know some AC/DC fans in my life that may raise holy hell if Bon Scott didn't make the list and Brian Johnson did. And then there are people who are team Brian Johnson. Then there are people who accept that there were kind of two eras of AC/DC. Listen, can't we all just get along?
0: I was going to say, put me in that latter camp. Back in Black, great album. Of course, 8:30, we also heard from the Bangles there. That was Manic Monday, written by Prince. We are talking the Essential Voices countdown today because it's Spring Member Drive, day one. We have a big goal to get to by the end of the week that we need your support to reach, $550,000 in 5 days. And what we're trying to do here is fill that annual funding gap that the current is dealing with year over year now after federal funding. And yes, a big chunk of state funding as well was removed from the current last summer. 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
1: Yeah, so federal funding clawed back. Okay, we accept that, but going forward, that means that this is where you come in. 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And this model is great. It's kind of like a perfect world scenario of this public media model where the people who are using it voluntarily support it so that everyone can access great music. 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
0: Yeah. 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Okay, so perhaps not large in stature. Jill, you were just looking this up. How tall did you say she was?
1: It's not every day that someone's shorter than me, so I'm really blown away. But Brenda Lee was 4'9".
0: But what a huge, powerful voice on songs like this one. You might know her from Rockin' Around the Christmas Tree, essential vocals for your holiday season. This one in 826 of our Essential Voices Countdown, Sweet Nothings, Brenda Lee on the current.
2: Uh-huh, honey. All right.

0: Probably best remembered for that song, Harry Belafonte, 825 on the Essential Voices Countdown, but such a fascinating, incredible career, a civil rights activist, an actor, a songwriter, an incredible musician, a real sort of diplomat for world music. Harry Belafonte, an essential voice, no doubt, on The Current. Zach McCormick joined by Jill Riley. We're talking Essential Voices for our spring member drive. 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
1: 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That is pretty cool. And you don't get that kind of involvement where else?
0: Yeah, but
1: just
0: here.
1: Where else? 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
0: You know, a wise man once said, we all do better when we all do better. And I do think that that applies to how a lot of Minnesotans feel about this state. 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
1: And get it while you can, because if you're like, well, I can't become a member until 3 weeks from now. Well, we offer this during the member drive. So yeah, you could pull up to the office at your favorite Minnesota State Park and you can purchase one.
0: Sure.
1: Like, I'm not stopping you from doing that.
0: Okay.
1: But this is also a thank you when you support this public media service. And it really is a popular thank you gift. So just a heads up, alert that we do have the Minnesota State Parks vehicle permit as a thank you gift during the spring member drive. So give now. And what was it, $15 a month?
0: Yes,
1: that's
0: indeed
1: the minimum for that thank you gift. You can give more.
0: Sure.
1: I'm not stopping you from doing that either. TheCurrent.org, 800-227-2811.
0: And it's been so fun to hear from members supporting us all around the world and right here in our own backyards or down in Northfield, like Carol, who said, I've been a member since 1975. What's important is that NPR sustains me. Carol, we're so happy that we can provide that big role in your life. Thank you for sustaining us. Be like Carol. 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
1: All right. 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We want to meet that goal by Friday evening. 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
0: Jill, thank you so much for hanging out with me, for counting down the essential voices and sharing why folks, yes, need to support The Current during our spring member drive. You're back on the air tomorrow, bright and early, for The Current's morning show.
1: Oh, dark and early.
0: Yeah, dark and early. Yes,
1: and
0: still
1: just
0: dark.
1: A note for anyone who's following along with the countdown. Tuesday through Friday, we're going to start the countdown back up at 5 o'clock in the morning.
0: Yep.
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0: Jessica and Chaz are in the studio next, keeping the countdown rolling. I've got one from a Los Angeles area based rapper who is also super hilarious in just a second on the countdown. 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That's Lun like fun. Lunseth.org. 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And hey, if you think the in-studio sessions of The Current sound good, well, wait until you see them. 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Also at thecurrent.org, you will find the gig list, a nightly concert calendar, a great place to go to find all the cool shows happening around town on any given night. And now that we are early in the month of May, plan your concert calendar for the rest of the month via the gig list. Zach McCormick heading out of here. Jessica Paxson's taking over on the countdown. This one from Vince Staples, who has a new record on the way this spring, featuring him kind of trying out alternative rock, psychedelic sounds. This one's called Are You With That? He is our 824th Essential MC, Essential Voices Countdown on The Current.
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0: that like I'm with that. 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

0: Let's just go. Let's keep moving. That is Deer Tick, fronted by none other than John McCauley, the voice, the band that you voted in at number 822 as we count down the 893 essential voices during our spring member drive here on The Current. Of note, John McCauley, not only an acclaimed singer-songwriter, but the husband of another singer-songwriter, Vanessa Carlton.
1: Oh, wow.
0: It runs in the family. And you might also notice right there the dulcet tones of Mr. Chaz Kangas, who literally, talk about let's get going, let's step it up, you literally ran to get here in time for this break. You were stuck in an Uber.
2: I sprinted here, and in Vanessa Carlton tradition, I feel like I, in fact, ran 1,000 miles.
0: Well, see, but there you go. And you kind of look like you did.
2: But, my cardio's in for the day. I'm just so pumped. It shows the importance of what we're doing here today.
0: Absolutely, Chaz. I have to say I'm so inspired by your obvious commitment and dedication to this public media service, because I was thinking to myself as you came running in like just in time, and obviously you've been sprinting, I thought, if that was me, I probably would have been a little more leisurely, at least coming up the stairs. You're the man.
2: They always say it's not a marathon, it's a sprint, and because of the range that we offer here at The Current, I thought, why not both? I'll marathon a sprint,
0: Fantastic. Well, see, that is the dedication. That is the commitment. That is what we are asking of our listeners during this spring member drive, to become one of those members that steps up and powers this music station. The Current is all about music discovery, and it only happens because of members and listeners like you. 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
0: And we're hearing from a lot of those members and best friends and folks that are part of this supportive listening community. 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
1: And you know, we're based in the Twin Cities, which one of the most beloved music scenes on the planet. 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We are able to do that for you, and we do that from here. We are not AI-generated. 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
0: Hear, hear. Once again, well, Chaz, we're going to get back into the countdown. We're counting down the 893 Essential Voices, a playlist curated by our listeners. We started out this morning at number 893. We're now down to 821. And kind of like John McCauley of Deer Tick, we got another one where it's a much beloved band, but who is the vocalist that we are celebrating?
1: Marky Mark.
0: Marky Mark. Bunch. Well, my
1: offer was the 894.
0: 890. Well, 890. We're down to 821. Right. Don't screw up my math. Right. My brain. It's Monday. You know, I've only had two Diet Cokes so far. It's the Allman Brothers, and I was wondering, like, did they arm wrestle? Like, how did they decide? Was it going to be Greg? Was it going to be Dwayne? Was it going to be, I don't know, what's another Allman Brother? There's got to be more than two.
1: There's got to be. There's got to be Chip, you know, Chip Allman, the youngest one. You know,
0: he's a chip off the old block.
1: There you go. Yeah, and exactly. He's one of those chips that's ruffled.
0: Well, I have to say, the song we're playing, I'm a little bit disappointed by the song we're playing, because really I think we should be playing Jessica. I mean, come on, one of the rare opportunities that I could be paying tribute to myself.
1: And one of those songs I know all the words to from the first time I heard it.
0: Really?
1: Yeah.
0: Oh,
1: just follow the bouncing ball.
0: There you go. Coming in at number 821, celebrating the vocals of Mr. Cher, Greg Allman. Here are the Allman Brothers live with Midnight Rider.

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0: An essential voice in my favorite curmudgeonly musician right there, Mr. Loudon Wainwright III. That was Town and Country from his Lifetime Achievement Award album. He celebrates his 80th birthday in September. There's a big all-star tribute scheduled in New York City. Loudon Wainwright III, also the father of both Martha Wainwright, Rufus Wainwright, Lucy Wainwright Roach. I mean, there is just there's something in that Wainwright DNA.
1: Well, the old expression, two wrongs don't make a Wainwright. But Wainwrights produce many Wainwrights.
0: They do indeed. He definitely likes the ladies. Mm-hmm. He likes to talk about that too. Paula Cole before that with I Don't Want to Wait, a song that was a big hit for those that grew up watching Dawson's Creek. Did you know, Chaz, she came in at number 820. She got her start as a backup singer on for Peter Gabriel.
1: Really?
0: Yeah, on like his Secret Worlds tour. That's how she first kind of got on people's radar and then got signed for her own record deal. And now she's like an essential voice here on The Current. Mm-hmm. And at the top of the set, sorry, Dwayne didn't win the arm wrestling. It was Greg Allman of the Allman Brothers. And Chaz, you brought up a good point. We couldn't play Jessica because that's all instrumental. And how can we pay tribute to an essential voice like Greg Allman's if we're not playing a song like Midnight Rider?
1: Yeah, I mean, with Jessica, the only voice you hear is our hearts singing every time we hear
0: each and every time. And is that not right that we all, our hearts all sing when we think of the name Jessica?
1: We do. I even say it is Wainwright.
0: It is indeed Wainwright. Jessica and Chaz with you on this Monday afternoon, making the bad puns. We're here together. It's day one of our spring member drive. We have a goal of raising $550,000 in 5 days. And while we are here having a whole lot of fun, this is, you know, a serious situation. We lost all of our federal funding last year. We have an immense financial gap that we are facing each and every year. It wasn't just like a one-time deal. Like, this is something that we are going to be facing each and every year, and therefore your support is all the more critical. It's all the more important, even more so than it ever has been. But together with your support, The Current can meet this ongoing challenge left by those federal funding cuts. 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
1: Yeah, and those cuts, you know, it was a rescission. We had the money we thought we have.
0: That's
1: it was
0: true.
1: Taken away, and it's not just taken away once for us to meet it once. This is from a plan we had over the course of the year. So now to fill that, we need the help. Thankfully, so many of you are those who care enough about public media, who love what we do, who know how important it is what we do, the way we connect neighbors, the way we build community, the way we spark curiosity even. 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
0: You know, one of the things I love about these member drives is hearing directly from our members, like Paul in Duluth, who says NPR is a constant, faithful companion in a dependable source of news as well as great music. 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
0: Yeehaw!
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0: 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In fact, I should say not that we get support, but The Current presents that Midwest Music Fest, which is just another great example of the kind of work that this public media service does to highlight, showcase, focus on the local music scene, and again, creating community and supporting the local music ecosystem. And that is just one of the many things that your member dollars support. Chaz, let's get back into the countdown. We're now up to number 818. And this is a Australian voice, someone who fronts a band in Australia known for their work battling environmental issues, raising social and political consciousness, and also just a really outstanding, recognizable voice. I'm talking about the band Midnight Oil, fronted by none other than Peter Garrett, who, in addition to being a musician and vocalist, also used to serve in the Australian government in support of environmental issues.
1: Wow.
0: I know. He puts his money where his mouth is, or puts his music where his mouth is.
1: He takes the money, the music, he puts him in his mouth, and out comes something that makes us all better.
0: Wow. I could not have said it better myself. Here they are, Midnight Oil from Diesel and Dust. This is Beds Are Burning at number 818.

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Number 817.

0: At number 817, The Power of Huey Lewis, and joined by the news, that was The Power of Love, a track first found on the soundtrack to the film Back to the Future. And Chaz informing me that Huey Lewis not only singing that song, but appearing in the film as well.
1: Yes, he played the principal in Back to the Future.
0: Every reason to want to get sent to the principal's office.
1: Absolutely. 1985, you know, that's what principals looked like, evidently.
0: Say no more. And before that, what a powerful band, still after all these years, from 1987's Diesel and Dust, that was Midnight Oil, the Australian band fronted by musician and activist Peter Garrett. That was Beds Are Burning, and again, that song at 818. Chaz and I are here together as we count down the 893 Essential Voices as part of our Spring Member Drive. Today is day one of five. We have a goal of raising $550,000 by day's end on Friday. We're about to enter our second year without any federal funding whatsoever. 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
0: I love this. We heard from Carol in Northfield. I've been a member since 1975, and I have no idea how long I've been a sustainer. What's important is that MPR sustains me. I love that. And Matthew in Brookings, I'm guessing that's South Dakota, says, I appreciate all of MPR's offerings that are child-friendly and the fun tidbits of information given between songs about this and that keep the station just the right amount of lively. Mm-hmm. Chaz, I considered you to be the right amount of lively.
1: Almost Blake lively.
0: Almost, but not quite.
1: Yeah.
0: But, you know, again, I feel like both Matthew and Carol right there, you know, just nailed it in terms of those are just two of the reasons why not only is this a great music destination, but it's programming that you're not going to find anywhere else. You know, we are hands-on when we curate our playlists. We are thinking about the music. We are thinking about our listeners. 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And we want to be a source of entertainment, respite, information, knowledge, escape, discovery, all those good things, and cross-generational as well. 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
0: 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Well, this morning, Jill and Nil started off counting down at number 893. I was going to say, too, this is a cool countdown because it's a playlist curated by our listeners. A while back, we asked listeners to vote on their most essential voices, vocalists, MCs, and, you know, you are also an essential voice in terms of this public media service. It's your support of public media that gives you that voice, and it's those members who voted that curated this playlist. And up next, coming in at number 816, is a French singer-songwriter. And this is a song from her debut album, Zanika, which is actually inspired by a vocalist that, okay, not to give it away, but that we're going to hear from before too long, known as the Mother of Africa. And French singer Jane, also very much inspired by that African singer. And this is a tribute to her right now. This is Jane with Makiba, number 816 on The Current.

number 815.

0: Hit It! And there she is right there. The voice, Mother Africa, that's what nicknamed Miriam Makeba right there with her big Afro pop hit, Pata Pata, which means touch a touch. It was a style of dance popular in Johannesburg townships in the 1950s. Miriam Makeba coming in at number 815. And before that, at 816, French artist Jane with the song Makeba, a tribute to Miriam Makeba. And that is from Jane's debut album, Zanika. Zanika, what was you at a, funny?
1: Zanika, Zanika, come on, pretty mamaka.
0: Exactly. You know, I got to say, there's not much as enjoyable as hanging out with Chez Kangas on a Monday afternoon. So 816, 815, Jessica and Chaz. Almost called you Zach. Sorry about that.
1: You almost called me Zanika. I know. It means Zanika because we have the Quebecois.
0: There you go. There you go. Yeah. It is day one of our spring member drive. And, you know, the current is here for Minnesota when you need a place to gather with your community. Whether it's time to celebrate or time to support one another, the current is here for you. And, you know, that was certainly true this past winter. It's what May now, 2026 has been. A very interesting year, for lack of a better word. Some people leaned on breaking coverage from NPR News. 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
1: And Minnesotans like Catherine in Minnetonka, who said, 10 years ago, I asked my son to change time on my car radio. 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
0: Because she doesn't know how to unchange the change.
1: Well, you know, the alligator hasn't evolved in 10 million years because you can't improve upon perfection, as
0: there
1: it needed
0: you go.
1: To. So, yeah, and it's sort of, you see how through how much in the past 21 years, which is like about 10 million in radio years, but just shows the consistency, what we have to offer, how we have survived. Staying aware in the marshy world of radio, we are here to be consistent, weather and the temperature, you know, and the world can be pretty cold-blooded out there, but we're happy to open the jaws of music and share it along with everyone. You know, it's like the capybaras surrounding the crocodiles. 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
0: That was very impressive. 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
0: 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Buckner, Rowe Family Singers, Pub Choir, and so much more. It's all at thecurrent.org/giglist. Chaz Kangas, can you stick around for another hour?
1: Sure, why not?
0: Fantastico. We are up now to number 814 on our listener-curated playlist of the 893 Essential Voices here on The Current. And we're going to hop across the pond right now to hear a track from a British singer-songwriter and musician by the name of Nilufer Yanya. From her 2020 release, Feeling Lucky, here she is with Crash. 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

0: Coming in at number 812, listen up, everybody. That is pioneering female rapper MC Lyte. In fact, the very first female rapper to release a full solo album. That track, Stop, Look, and Listen. Before that, Mike Hadrius, the frontman of the band Perfume Genius at 813. That was Queen. And British artist Nilufer Yanya at 814 with Crash. Jessica, with you now joined by Zach McCormick. First of all, I got to say thank you to Chaz Kangas. My apologies. I thought Chaz could stick around for another hour, but lo and behold, Zach has arrived and he's going to be hanging out for the next couple of hours with me. We are double pitching on this Monday afternoon, hanging out together because it is day one of our five-day spring member drive. We have a goal of raising $550,000 by day's end on Friday. 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
0: I love hearing from listeners and members during these member drives. We heard from James in Carmel, who says, "You're the best radio station in the country." Oh, hear, hear. "Started listening in White Bear Lake in 2005 and haven't stopped since moving to Indiana." Oh, Carmel, Indiana, in 2007. "Both our kids were raised on The Current and have enjoyed birthday call-outs over the years on air." And we also heard from Alicia in Madison, Wisconsin, who says, "As a Wisconsinite, I stream The Current pretty exclusively. 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
0: I believe you were thinking of Caramel by the Sea.
1: Yes, exactly. Yeah. I was getting hungry. It was lunchtime.
0: Exactly. Well, speaking of sweet stuff, we're going to get back into the countdown. We're now up to number 811. Now, this is a song by Panda Bear and Sonic Boom. And kind of like the Allman Brothers, Greg and Dwayne, well, Panda Bear and Sonic Boom, I guess, had to arm wrestle as well. Panda Bear, Noah Lennox, Sonic Boom, Peter Kemper, and the winner, Panda Bear, because that's who we're highlighting on this track. That is Noah Lennox, a.k.a. A Panda Bear. Here they are from their reset release. This is Panda Bear and Sonic Boom at number 811 with Edge of the Edge.

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0: From the album A Vulture Prince, Aruj Aftab right there with Mohabbat. She won a Grammy Award for that song. In fact, then becoming the very first Pakistani woman to win a Grammy, taking home the award for Best Global Music Performance for that song. She is a voice that you voted in at number 809 on our list of the 893 essential voices here on The Current. Before that, we heard Jim Croce with Time in a Bottle, certainly an iconic song from an iconic voice. He released that song in 1972. In the midst of a period of finally finding some commercial success. Sadly, he died in a airplane crash, about a year later. Most folks knowing of him posthumously, but just another iconic voice here on The Current. And at the top of the set, paying tribute to Panda Bear, a.k.a. Noah Lennox. Sorry about that, Sonic Boom, a.k.a. Peter Kemper. Panda Bear and Sonic Boom with Edge of the Edge. Noah Lennox coming in at number 811. On our countdown, Jessica and Zach with you on this Monday afternoon. We're going to get back into the countdown in just a bit. 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
0: We heard from Timothy in Buffalo, who says, adding to my sustaining amount, and hopefully in the future, I can increase that even future. The Current is essential now more than ever. The Current is having friends behind the microphone that truly care how your day is, adding positivity through the music and its involvement with new artists and the community. 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I've been a member for quite a few years, and I am very thankful to have The Current in my life. Well, wow. So many lovely sentiments in that message there from Timothy from Buffalo. 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
0: 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We're going to get back into the countdown. We've got another French artist on the way. In fact, one nicknamed Little Sparrow. We've got another Grammy-nominated artist on the way who is coming to town to perform in July. But right now, a voice of a generation, a voice of the grunge generation, notorious with Seattle's emerging grunge movement. I'm talking about the band Alice in Chains, affronted by Lane Staley. From the 1994 album Jar of Flies, coming in at number 808, it's Lane Staley, Alice in Chains with No Excuses. And there's no excuse not to become a member of The Current. Donate now at thecurrent.org.

harder to change. You might find yourself alone with just your shame. But it's not.

0: Another entry from another musical dynasty. We had some Wainwrights earlier. Well, now Noah Cyrus right there, joined by her daddy, Billy Ray Cyrus, younger sister of Miley Cyrus. That was Stand Still. Noah Cyrus coming in at number 807. On our countdown, she received a Grammy nomination a couple years ago for Best New Artist, and she comes to the Grand Casino Arena here in St. Paul in July. And before that, we heard Lane Staley. What a signature voice, a voice that became synonymous with the grunge movement in Seattle back in the 90s. From the album Jar of Flies, that was Lane Staley fronting Alice in Chains with No Excuses. Now, as I mentioned, before we play that Alice in Chains song, there is no excuse to not become a member of the Current, because truly, a donation in any amount makes you a member. 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It could be $5 a month. Bam, you're a member of the Current. 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
0: We are a part of Minnesota Public Radio. Obviously, we have a Minnesota focus, but we have listeners and members from all around the globe, and that is because what we are providing here is so unique and so different. The shared common denominator, though, is all of our members, all of our listeners understand and appreciate the importance of our programming and value our unique programming as well. In fact, we just heard from Roy in Malani, Hawaii. He says, I stream The Current almost daily in my high school classroom in Oahu. I recommend it to all my students. Great way to keep up with new music and some of my Minnesota favorites. I especially enjoy listening during the winter when they give the temperatures in Minnesota. Well, that's pretty funny and way to stay connected. But the point is, what we are doing here, and I think sometimes I know Zach, you and I are both from Minnesota. Yeah. You know, it can be easy to kind of take for granted. Minnesota Public Radio has been part of my life, my entire life. I can't imagine a world without it. I've never lived in a world without it. Well, there are listeners and members all around the globe who do know what it's like to live in, you know, a sonic desert where you don't have access to a radio station like Minnesota Public Radio for the music, for the news, for the information, for the classical music as well. 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
0: 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All right, Zach, we're getting back into the countdown. We started at 893 this morning. We're already down to 806, and we've got another signature grunge voice on the way. I just learned that this guy's dad was a Marlboro man.
1: Oh, really? Wow.
0: You know, hello. I did not know that at all. The voice of the band Incubus, Brandon Boyd, that is who is coming in at number 806 from the album Make Yourself. Here he is. Here they are with Drive.

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0: from 1946, nicknamed Little Sparrow due to her diminutive stature. From the release The Voice of the Sparrow, that was none other than Edith Piaf with La Vie en Rose, The Life in Pink. You know, Zach, I'm just going to go out on a limb here. That's Edith Piaf at 805. I would have put that way farther down. Yeah. Are you kidding me?
1: The great torch song singers of all time.
0: Of all time, like internationally renowned, truly one of the greatest and most iconic voices in music ever. But hey, you know, our listeners voted Edith Piaf at 805, and at 806, Brandon Boyd, the frontman of the band Incubus from the album Make Yourself, that was Drive. Another truly signature voice. I'm not going to argue about where that voice landed.
2: I mean, those two sound great next to each other, though, didn't
0: very,
2: they?
0: Surprisingly. Very cool. No, exactly. And I was thinking, like, you know, and I think you mentioned something like this on a previous break. Again, two voices back to back that sounded really cool back to back, and that you're not going to hear back to back anywhere else. So, you know, just a great example of the eclectic mix of music that you find here at The Current each and every day. But come on, people, Edith Piaf at 805. Come on. Come on. Well, we are here together. 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
2: And, you know, public media like The Current is made possible by listeners just like you supporting this public service, where you, yes, get to have input on what you hear on the airwaves, whether that's every morning on the coffee break for The Current's morning show. You can suggest songs there that could get played for every kind of little themed break that we do that every morning. Or maybe it's these big countdowns. You get to shape the entire week-long playlist by voting for your favorites for the essential voices. Maybe you like playing along with us for March Music Madness as well, putting those albums together head-to-head, deciding, you know, who gets to advance between Nirvana and maybe
0: Fleetwood Mac.
2: There we go. Exactly. That's a great example. So those are so much fun, and those only get to happen at The Current because members like you have said, yes, we want to have fun on the airwaves. Yes, we want to be able to pick the songs that we're hearing. 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
0: Brian in Ottawa, we heard from him. He says, always a great mix of music on The Current, spun by real human DJs. 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And we also heard from Madeline in Minneapolis, who says, I love listening to local music that empowers us all. 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
0: 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On this Monday eve, catch L.A. Buckner, Row Family Singers, Pub Choir, and so much more. It's all at thecurrent.org/giglist. Zach, can you stick around for a little longer? Fantastic. Before we get back into the countdown, I want to thank our pitch producer, Sonia, who's been hanging out for the last couple hours. Zach and I are going to keep going strong. Coming in at number 804. I got to say, I love this woman.
3: Yeah, this is
0: awesome. And I love her voice. Irish powerhouse Roisin Murphy right now from Roisin Machine. Here she is with Murphy's Law 804 on the countdown on The Current. I feel my story.

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1: Regulators. You regulate any stealing of his property. We're damn good, too. But you can't be any geek off the street. Gotta be handy with the steel if you know what I mean. Earn your keep.

0: And at number 803, Warren G, the pioneering G-Funk rapper, also known for popularizing what became known as West Coast hip-hop, not to be confused with East Coast or Midwest hip-hop. That song, Regulate, also featuring Nate Dogg. Is that Snoop Dogg? I should know this.
1: Nate Dogg is the R&B singer on that track, and he was sort of a part of that whole crew with Snoop back out there and stuff like that.
0: Back in the day, yo, so that's 803. 804, we heard Irish sensation Roisin Murphy with Murphy's Law. The dulcet tones of Zach McCormick joining me on this Monday afternoon. We're hanging out together because it's our spring member drive here on The Current, day one of the 5-day spring member drive. By Friday's end, we have a goal of raising $550,000. Now, that's an ambitious goal, but it's a goal that's needed because, as you may recall, we're about to enter our second year without federal funding. We lost all federal funding. That is a huge financial gap that we are facing each and every year. 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
0: One of the things I love about member drives is being able to hear directly from members. Lisa in Madison says, we have NPR on every day in our home. We love hearing the variety of music and also love knowing that we are supporting public media. And we also heard from Sarah in Bloomington, who says, I've been listening since the opening day of The Current. I was 15 years old. I can't remember the exact lineup, but I remember hearing something seemingly crazy like Sex Pistols next to Atmosphere and my jaw dropping. Nowadays, streaming has several advantages, but one thing I've found is it drives me back to my bubble. I learn what I like, and it keeps me in my comfort zone. I need The Current to keep that bubble as big as possible. Keep introducing me to new artists while also playing old classic favorites. I'm so grateful for The Current and grateful to have the ability to finally contribute to something that has truly impacted me for so much of my life. Well, Sarah, thank you so much. And that is exactly why Zach and I are here. I'm a founding member of the station. I remember when we didn't have a radio station like The Current here in the Twin Cities. And, here we are, fast forward 21 years, and I can't imagine a music landscape without The Current. But I do remember when we didn't have The Current. 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It's because of members like me back 21 years ago that came together and said, we want this public media service. We want this 24/7 music discovery and celebrating classic artists and legendary artists, but also keeping us on the pulse of new and emerging voices and being committed to celebrating and shining a spotlight on the Minnesota music scene. 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
0: 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Zach, we are up to number 802, starting at 893 earlier this morning, at 802 as voted by our listeners. An iconic artist who actually got his start on vaudeville at the age of four.
1: Wow.
0: A singer, a musician, an actor, a comedian, a dancer. Multifaceted, absolutely entertaining entertainer. Sammy Davis Jr. is who comes in at number 802. And this is actually a cover of a song originally written for the 1942 film Star Spangled Rhythm.
1: Huh.
0: It was nominated for the Academy Award for that film. I think it was first made famous, or probably best known as sung by Frank Sinatra.
1: Yep.
0: But Sammy Davis Jr. right now putting his spin on that old black magic. It's number 802 on the current.

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0: What a voice. Sam Fender right there coming in at number 800. Yeah, we're about ready to break the 800. 17 Going Under from Sam Fender, the title track of his 2021 album release. Before that, Veruca Salt with Seether, fronted by Louise Post, singing lead vocals on that track. That's number 801. And bringing that old black magic to the current's airwaves, coming in at number 802, Sammy Davis Jr., Rat Pack member, actor, comedian, dancer, musician, got his start on vaudeville at the age of 4. That song, That Old Black Magic, originally in the film Star Spangled Rhythm, later made popular by Frank Sinatra. But I kind of dug that spin from Sammy D. That sounded oh so good. And again, you know, like we keep saying, look at that three song set. Sam Fender, Veruca Salt, and Sammy Davis Jr. And how good did those three songs sound together?
1: They sounded fantastic
0: exactly.
1: together.
0: And that is just like the kind of example of the kind of music that you're going to find on a station like The Current. Where else are you going to find an eclectic trio of tunes like that? You're not going to. And it all happens because of member support. 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
1: We always love hearing from our listeners telling us why they're donating. 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The Current, we're a building full of real live breathing people bringing you songs right up to the moment that you need them. 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
0: And, you know, one thing that's great about these member drives this time of year is there is a plethora of unique and new thank you gifts that you can select when you make a gift of $5 a month or more, one of which is a brand new NPR t-shirt designed by Noah Lawrence Holder. 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
1: Paul in Duluth said NPR is a constant and faithful companion and a dependable source of news as well as good music. 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We also heard from Carol down in Northfield. It's familiar territory for Jessica down there. She said, I've been a member since about 1975, and I have no idea how long I've been a sustainer for. 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
0: Absolutely. We are going to get back into the countdown. I've got a legendary prog rock band has had, speaking of that cool new t-shirt from different musicians over the years, a different roster on the band, but names that have become synonymous with, you know, legendary rock and roll, names that are known worldwide. The band King Crimson, who are having a bit of a revival these days, but we're going to hear a track from their 1973 album, Larks, Tongues in Aspic.
1: What a title.
0: I hope that is not a recipe from a Julia Child cookbook. This is a track from King Crimson coming in at $7.99 as we break 800.
2: Yeah.
0: King Crimson on this particular track, lead vocals sung by King Crimson bassist John Wetton.
1: Cool.
0: This is Book of Saturday at $7.99 on the current.

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Number 797.

0: And coming in at number 797, one of the best-selling artists of all time and one of the best-selling female artists in country music. In fact, known as the Queen of Country Pop, none other than Canada's Shania Twain. That was Any Man of Mine. George Harrison before that with the title track from his All Things Must Pass release. The former Beatle and legendary musician at 798. And just breaking the 700s, King Crimson fronted on that track, Book of Saturday by John Wetton. A track found from their album Lark's Tongues in Aspic, which I believe is on page 497 of The Joy of Cooking.
1: Delicious.
0: You do a really good Julia
1: thank you,
0: Child
1: thank you. She's
0: impression. I got to say, that you know, that's your forte.
1: There you go. It's my Mrs. Doubtfire voice. It doubles.
0: I got an idea for you for your Halloween costume. Jessica Paxton joined by Julia Childs, a.k.a. Zach McCormick, on this Monday afternoon. We are here together because it is the day, first day of our spring member drive. You know, we are here because of our members. The Current is also here for Minnesota when you need a place to gather with your community, whether it's a time to celebrate, a time to support one another. The Current is here for you. Now, this was particularly true this past winter. My, oh my, 2026 has been a very intense year, and some people have leaned on Minnesota Public Radio for breaking news. 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
0: We've been hearing from lots of members sharing their love and appreciation for The Current, like Matthew in Brookings, South Dakota, who says, I appreciate all of NPR's offerings. Their child friendly and the fun tidbits of information given between songs about this and that keeps the station just the right amount of lively. And we also heard from Dominic in Savage, who says, I've been listening to The Current since day one and NPR even longer. I tuned in even when I moved to Detroit for 10 years. I'm back in Minnesota now, and when I tried to imagine a day without The Current and NPR, I realized the airwaves would be so empty and commercialized. Thanks for being there for me. 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
0: 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These are singers, MCs, vocalists, singers who have maybe changed the course of your listening music, that, or artists that you have discovered, voices that resonate in your own life. And we've got one now that I got to say is a big one for me, especially as a lover of power pop. Actually got his start as a teen vocalist for a band called The Box Tops.
2: Yeah.
0: But later fronting power pop greats, big star. I'm talking about Alex Chilton from the album 1970, released, as you can imagine, in 1970. Coming in at number 796 on our list of the 893 essential voices. This is Alex Chilton with Free Again.

0: From 1983, the signature vocal stylings of Martha Davis, front woman of the band The Motels, that is Suddenly Last Summer, and the power pop goodness, a little bit of a country twang to that tune as well, Mr. Alex Chilton. From 1970, that was Free Again, Zach and I talking about Alex Chilton getting his start as a teen fronting the Box Tops, probably best known for his work with Big Star, but a solo artist as well, and let's see, the two of those, 795, 796. That means we got 794 coming up in just a bit. Again, we are here together because it is the first day of our spring member drive. 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
1: And when you do so, let us know what made you a member today, what made you want to turn up your sustaining donation, whatever it was, whatever reason you decided to give. 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
0: 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In fact, let's mosey on over together right now. Tonight, you can catch performances by L.A. Buckner, Pub Choir at First Ave, Row Family Singers with their Monday Night Residency at the 331, and it's Metal Mondays at the White Squirrel Bar. Again, it's all at thecurrent.org/giglist. Zach, thank you so much for hanging out for the last couple hours. I know you'll be back tomorrow continuing the countdown with Jill and Nil. Right now, though, we're going to clock in at number 794 on the gig list. Another artist who got their start as a young age fronting another band, Australia's Sia, who started out, I think, in like an acid jazz band called like the Crisps.
1: Something like that.
0: Hello. That's I believe, what they call chips down under.
1: Oh, yeah. Yeah. Uh-huh.
0: Potato chips, crisps.
1: Package of crisps, please. Sure.
0: Exactly. Oh, see, you're just a man of multiple accents today.
1: Voice actor. Get at me.
0: Say no more. This is Sia at 794 with Breathe Me. She's on the current.

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0: 0 a 0, agora eu vou. Você deu mole, então eu marco o gol. 0 a 0, você venceu. Passe amanhã e pegue o que é seu.
1: St. George, the Brazilian musician covering David Bowie's A Rebel Rebel, a track that clocks in at number 793 on our countdown. It's also found on the soundtrack to the Wes Anderson film The Life Aquatic. And before that, Australia's Sia with Breathe Me, not only a renowned solo artist, but known for her work with 07 and acid jazz band Crisp. Sia at number 794. Our countdown of the 893 essential voices will continue in just a bit. Joining me now, Gannon. How you doing? Thanks for being here.
2: Oh, this is awesome. 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
2: 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And again, again, I'll go back to what I said earlier. The beautiful thing about The Current, it's not an algorithm that's throwing this together. You know, I've seen there's some streaming services where you can have your AI DJ pick your music. We are real people, contrary to what you might think. I am a real guy.
1: Pinch me.
2: My heart is beating. I am in here in the room. And, you know, that's something beautiful about The Current. When you listen, I'm usually here on the weekends. And when you listen to me on the weekends, I'm picking these songs because of some reason. This weekend, I watched SNL, had a little watch party for the Olivia Rodrigo appearance. I came in the next day, I'm like, I got Olivia Rodrigo on the brain. Let's do Olivia. Let's do her influence, Jack White. And oh yeah, Debbie Harry made an appearance on SNL. Let's get a little Blondie in the mix too. That little human touch is what makes The Current special, and that is only possible with your support. 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
1: 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We asked you, who are the essential voices? Who are the voices that are, you know, the artists that you think of when you think of the music you love, maybe the music in your own collection, maybe the music that you've discovered here on The Current? So we asked you to vote. We tabulated the results. And now Gannon and I are here as we continue this countdown. We started at 893 this morning. We are now down to number 792. And this is a legendary pop icon. I can't even imagine the world of music without him. He just passed away this past February, an artist who has sold millions of records worldwide. He either wrote or co-wrote some of the most popular songs in pop music, working as well writing songs for the likes of Frank Sinatra, Elvis, Tom Jones, Captain and Tennille, The Monkees. I'm talking about none other than Juilliard trained pianist, singer, songwriter, and composer Neil Sedaka. At 792, here he is with Breaking Up Is Hard to Do.

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0: That is Claro right there coming in at number 790 on our countdown with Bag. She started making music, posting online, age 13, I think. Super young, but what a voice, what a sound. Really great. I know, Gannon, you're a big fan.
1: Oh, yeah. That song, I remember hearing that song when I was in college, and it made me want to like pick up a guitar and start learning.
0: That's
1: I was
0: so
1: like,
0: cool.
1: This is, I want to do this.
0: Yeah,
1: this is cool.
0: That is so cool. Before that, She and Him, are we celebrating She or are we celebrating him? Well, we celebrated She on that one at 791. Zoe Deschanel, that is Why Do You Let Me Stay Here? The actress and musician joined by M. Ward. And again, you saw M. Ward did clock in already.
1: Yeah. He was in the somewhere in the 860s, I think.
0: So like about a 60-60 vote spread between Zooey Deschanel and M. Ward.
1: The people like She more than him.
0: They're behind She, not him. And at the top of the set, one of pop music's absolute legends, a artist who recently passed away, writing or co-writing over 500 songs, working with some of the biggest names in music, and a big, big name in his own right. That was Neil Sedaka at 792 with Breaking Up Is Hard to Do. Gannon is joining me on this Monday evening because it is our spring member drive here on The Current. We have a goal of raising $550,000 in 5 days. 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
1: And think about what's at stake with those federal funding cuts. 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This helps you discover music that you can't find anywhere else. Where else are you going to find a mix like this? Where else are you going to find Neil Sedaka? I'm not going to get any spoilers, but I know we got some punk rock coming up later in this hour.
0: We got some great music coming up, exactly.
1: Like Neil Sedaka and She and Him and Claro and some classic punk all in the same hour. That is so unique and so special. And what's cool is you're part of it. You, the listeners, like there's this real community feel. You get to shape these shared moments. Like, for example, the 893 Essential Voices Countdown. That was built with votes from the listeners. And The Current connects you to each other. Maybe you go to a happy hour series. Maybe you see a fellow listener out in the wild. You connect over music. That's a friendship right there. It sparks curiosity, builds community. I can't wait to argue with some people about some of these vote choices on the 893 Countdown. I am excited to talk music. And these sort of conversations are fostered by public media. 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
0: We heard from Stephen in Owatonna who says, after recently moving back from Iowa, it has been a huge joy to reconnect with Minnesota through the music on The Current and the news on NPR. And John in Mound says, I love the eclectic mix of music and really appreciate the insightful on-air personalities. 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
1: 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You got the local show later that night, all local music with Diane. 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I was out driving on Saturday night, and I heard The Message. Sonny was spinning some good tunes. Heard a little Baby Keem. I was having a great time driving around throughout the cities. That sort of eclectic mix, all in just one weekend, within one day. 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
0: 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Well, we are getting back into the countdown. We're now up to number 789. And this is most certainly an influential voice here on The Current. A Mexican-American singer, guitarist, songwriter. He helped to influence popular music by pioneering what became known as Chicano rock. His real name? Richard Steven Valenzuela, known best as Richie Valens. Here he is from 1958 with one of his breakout hits. Song also featured in the soundtrack to the movie La Bamba. This is Richie Valens with Donna, 789 on The Current.

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0: That is Rami coming in at number 787 on our countdown. The British musician and producer with Lifetime. Before that, Concrete Blonde with the vocal stylings of Janet Napolitano, one of my all-time favorite bands and vocalists from their Bloodletting release. That was Joey. And at the top of the set, what a beautiful song, but what a sad, sad, tragic ending to the very, very short-lived career of musician Ritchie Valens. That was Donna from 1958, and he passed away in a plane crash at the age of 17. One of the artists lost on the day that music died, along with Buddy Holly, the Big Bopper. Just a heartbreaking end to what was most certainly expected to be just a really prolific musical career of Ritchie Valens at number 788 on our countdown here on The Current. Jessica and Gannon with you. It is our spring member drive. 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
1: And what's great about The Current is it is not paid for with, like, you know, some algorithm or something like that. 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
0: We heard from Mary in Plymouth, who says Minnesota Public Radio is one of our state's treasures. We receive balanced news, current event notices, and the greatest music in the history of the world. What could be more valuable to support than this? And Kathleen in St. Paul says, I love the news, music, stories, and so much more. I've traveled the world and take NPR along with me to stay up to date and hear the comforts of home. Well, we do have members and listeners all around the globe. Gannon, I know you're a relative new transplant to Minnesota and the Twin Cities. I've lived here my entire life. But you can be the first to tell, you know, our listeners, we have something really special here. I think sometimes people in Minnesota might not realize that what we have here is really unique and not to be taken for granted. And that's why we have listeners all around the globe. That's why we have people like Gannon choosing to move to Minnesota.
1: That's
0: because
1: true.
0: Of our incredible music scene and our, you know, the incredible radio here on Minnesota Public Radio. 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
1: And you're exactly right. I've lived in four different cities, never seen anything quite like this. I mean, the music community here is so vibrant, and The Current is a critical part of that ecosystem. I love when I meet new friends out and about, when I'm like meeting people and I tell them I work at The Current. There's like, people are excited. They're like, oh, I grew up listening to The Current. I have this shared moment with my dad where we used to listen to The Current together on drives to school. 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I'll do the math even. I'm a math guy. I loved math growing up in school, believe it or not, and here's the math for you. Maybe $5 per month. Maybe that's what it is that you are comfortable spending to, you know, keep this music alive on The Current. Well, that's 17 cents per day. 17 cents That amount supports the music that inspires you, that connects you to your friends, your family, your favorite musicians, your favorite local community figures, 24/7, every day of the year, every hour of the day. 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
0: 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We're going to get back to the countdown. We've got a couple songs that, you know, kind of represent that new wave punk rock scene. First up, coming up at number 786, the very first all-female rock and roll band to go to number one, the very first all-female rock and roll band to write each and every song on their debut album, which ultimately became one of the best-selling albums and a cornerstone of new wave music. I'm talking about none other than the Go-Go's. Now, we are showcasing lead singer Belinda Carlisle on this track, but each and every member of the Go-Go's, a essential voice in their own right, as far as I'm concerned. From their debut album, Beauty and the Beat, they got the beat. They're on the current.

0: From their one and only album, Nevermind the Bullocks, here's the Sex Pistols coming in at number 785. Johnny Rotten, a.k.a. John Lydon. That was Sex Pistols with Anarchy in the UK. And before that, from their 1981 debut album, Beauty and the Beat, The Go-Go's, featuring lead singer Belinda Carlisle. That was We Got the Beat. As we count down the 893 essential voices here on The Current, a playlist curated by our listeners as part of our spring member drive. I'm joined by Gannon this evening. 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
1: 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I mean, we've had what, Richie Valens and Sex Pistols and Claro all in the same hour. That kind of thing is so unique and so special. There's truly something for everyone when you tune into The Current. And what's cool is the reason why it's like that is because it reflects the community. And literally everyone shapes The Current. Like this countdown we're doing right now, 893 artists. Those were voted for by you, the listeners. 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That kind of thing is so special. 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
0: Together, it's Minnesotans and, in fact, members from all around the globe that keep public media like The Current thriving. And Gannon and I are here together asking you to join that community of supporters who sustain The Current. People like Sarah in Bloomington, who, you know, on the heels of just hearing the Sex Pistols right there, she says, I've been listening since the opening day of The Current. I was 15 years old. I can't remember the exact lineup, but remember hearing something seemingly crazy like Sex Pistols next to Atmosphere and my jaw dropping. Nowadays, streaming has several advantages, but one thing I've found is it drives me back to my bubble. It learns what I like and keeps me in my comfort zone. I need sources like The Current to keep that bubble as big as possible, to keep introducing me to new artists while also playing my old classic faves. I'm so grateful for The Current and grateful I have the ability to finally contribute to something that has impacted me for so much of my life. Well, thank you, Sarah. And, you know, I remember when The Current first started as well. And then as well as now, 21 plus years later, you know, where else are you going to find a radio station that in the same hour is going to play Neil Sedaka and Sex Pistols or Claro, and Rami and the Go-Go's and what we still have to come this evening? 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
1: Now, I'm a transplant, so I had like the different, there were some people who were here when The Current went live. I was not here, but when I came here, I tell you what, when I found out about The Current, it was like Christmas morning. I started going down the rabbit hole. I was reading through the playlist, and I remember just my jaw dropping. I was like, this is everything I love, and I was so excited about it, and I am so glad it's here. I'm so glad to be here, but it's only here because of you. 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
0: Right here, right now. That's something we got to hear. 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Gannon, can you stick around?
1: Absolutely.
0: Let's do this thing, eh? Right now, we are up to number 784. That's like almost 200. No, 100. See, now you said you were good at math. Me, maybe not so much. But again, you know, 100 artists in. We are now up to 784, down from 893 earlier this morning.
1: It's 109. I got you.
0: 109, thank you. Someone is a human calculator. We're now up to another rap artist. You know, I was going to say really quickly, another thing I love about this list, which is a reflection of The Current, is, you know, it's not only different decades, but we're mixing up different genres of music as well. But we're also like connecting the dots from genre to genre, decade to decade, you know, local voices, independent, influential voices, legendary. You know, you really find that trajectory, which is really a lot of fun, too, not only as a radio host, but as a listener. And right now, you know, going from like punk and new wave greats like Sex Pistols and the Go-Go's, we're now going to hear something from a hip hop great. In fact, someone who has been part of the hip hop scene for over four decades. Also one of the first rappers to achieve commercial success. He's known not only for his music, but also as an actor as well. I'm talking about none other than LL Cool J at 784. Here he is with something I think we all can relate to. I can't live without my radio.

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0: Tunde Adebimpe right there, the frontman of TV on the Radio, coming in at number 783 from his solo album, The Black Bolts, that was God Knows. And before that, LL Cool J, a hip-hop artist and actor whose career has spanned four-plus decades. That is the aptly titled song, I Can't Live Without My Radio. 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
1: We've got a big goal for this member drive. We're looking to reach $550,000 in the next 5 days. And I love the alliteration here, by the way. $550,000, 5 days, and tomorrow is 5-5 on the calendar. And all that is going to be possible thanks to you. We're trying to reach that big goal. It's a lofty goal, but when you think about what you get out of becoming a member at The Current, it is invaluable, immeasurable, priceless, truly. 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And where else do you get to do something like that? You get to connect to your neighbors. Maybe you have some friends you hang out with on the coffee break, or maybe you have met somebody at a happy hour or something like that. 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It connects you to your community, to your neighbors, your fellow music lovers, and this is a free service for everyone, which is really special. 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
0: We heard from Dominic in Savage, who says, I've been listening to The Current since day one and NPR even longer. I tuned in even when I moved to Detroit for 10 years. I'm back in Minnesota now, and when I try to imagine a day without The Current and NPR, I realize the airwaves would be so empty and commercialized. Thanks for being there for me, so now I'm here for you. And we also heard from Carol in Northfield, who says, I've been a member since 1975, and I have no idea how long I've been a sustainer. What is important is that NPR sustains me. Well, that is exactly why Gannon and I are here together this evening. We are here for you, but we can only be here with your support. 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
0: And, you know, this is a great time to join and become a member because it is the time of year when we are able to offer you as a thank you gift when you donate at $15 a month or more, the Minnesota State Parks vehicle permit. Mm. Now, let's be honest, the weather's been a little wacky so far this year, but I guarantee summertime is going to be here before you know it. 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
0: We're going to get back into the countdown. Right now, we've got a British band fronted by vocalist Hannah Reid, a voice that you voted as one of the 893 essential voices here on The Current. Coming in at number 782, it's London Grammar, fronted by Hannah Reid with Hey Now.

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0: You gotta be. That is Desiree, the British soul pop and R&B singer with the big hit "You Gotta Be." Before that, from The Crying Light, Anthony and the Johnsons with "Another World." These days, the artist going by the moniker Anoni, although recently reuniting with the Johnsons. In fact, now calling themselves Anoni and the Johnsons, and just late last month performing in Paris. Beautiful song from an incredible artist. And at the top of the set, Hannah Reid fronting the British band London Grammar, another essential voice here on The Current. That was Hey Now from London Grammar's album If You Wait. Again, 782, 781, 780. We're going to get back into the countdown with 779 in just a bit. Jessica and Gannon with you. 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So make that gift now at thecurrent.org or by calling 800-227-2811.
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0: I like that paywalled as a verb. You don't get paywalled. Kara from Minneapolis says, I am a longtime listener, first time sustainer. I love the local music, the national indie artists, and news I can trust. And Vicky from Minneapolis concurs. 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
0: 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We're going to get back into the countdown with a track from a Chicago blues queen, in fact, known as the Queen of the Blues. Coco Taylor comes in at number 779. This song, actually the inspiration for Ryan Coogler's breakout movie Sinners. It's Wang Dang Doodle on The Current.

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Number 777.

0: Lucky 777-777, that is Marty Robbins, a singer, songwriter, guitarist, actor, author, and stock car racer singing the blues. Before that, Destroyer, fronted by Dan Behar. That was 778 with Blue Flower, Blue Flame. And Coco Taylor, the Chicago Queen of the Blues with Wang Dang Doodle, a song that Ryan Coogler has said he was listening to, and it gave him the idea to write the screenplay to the hit sensation movie Wang Dang Doodle. Coco Taylor, Sinners. That'd be funny if the movie had been called Wang Dang Doodle.
1: All right.
0: Coco Taylor at 779 here on The Current. Gannon and I are going to continue with the countdown in just a bit. 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
0: 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We're going to get back into the countdown with number 776. Rory Graham, known professionally as Rag and Bone Man, a British vocalist with a astounding bass voice. Here he is. This is Rag and Bone Man with Human on The Current.

0: at 775, Minnesota's own Annie Mack. I am so excited to have a local artist on this countdown. That is Fool to Believe. And before that, the soulful signature sounds of British artist Rory Gallagher. Is it Rory? No, what's his last name? My bad. Rory Graham, a.k.a. Rag and Bone Man. That was human. I'm only human. It's just a reminder that the host here, we are real live people, and sometimes, you know, Gallagher, Graham, I don't know what's going on. Great music, 775, 776. We're going to get back into the countdown in just a bit. Gannon and I, along with Sarah, our pitch producer on this Monday Eve, together with your support, the current can meet the ongoing challenge left by federal funding cuts. 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It's a big loss. It's a big gap. 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
1: Now, one of my favorite things about these member drives, not counting having some jokes with you here, Jessica, is here in front.
0: Everybody likes to joke with me.
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0: I'm only human.
1: Yeah, but I love hearing from our members. It's cool. We get to get some member comments, folks explaining why they chose to become a member. 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Thank you so much, Alicia in Madison. 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
0: We're going to get back into the countdown in just a bit, and Mac Wilson will continue on this evening. 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Gannon, thank you so much for hanging out for the last few hours. Thanks, too, to our pitch producer, Sarah. Mac is in the door in just a bit. He's going to keep the countdown going. So much great music. 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